0: two goals down to beat Senegal 3-2 in extra time. Algerian national Riyad Bouchika has been found guilty of attempting to murder three children during a knife attack in Dublin in 2023. Rioting broke out in the Irish capital in the wake of the stabbing. A five-year-old girl was left with life-limiting severe disabilities following the assault. Our Ireland correspondent Stephen Murphy was at the court.
1: The care worker that was in charge that the court heard heroically intervened, along with a number of bypassers as well, Leanne Byrne. She was placed in an induced coma as a result of the severe injuries that she suffered at the hands of Riyad Bouchika that day.
0: Two police officers called to the scene of Henry Novak's murder are under investigation for potential gross misconduct. The 18-year-old was handcuffed, having told officers he'd been stabbed in Southampton in December. The Defence Secretary says he's had assurance Andy Burnham will find the money needed to invest in the military. Yesterday it was revealed a £4.7 billion funding gap will be left to whoever becomes the next Prime Minister to fill. A drop in oil prices is beginning to feed through at the petrol pump. Analysis by the RAC suggests diesel fell by 17 pence a litre last month, its biggest monthly drop since the year 2000. And finally, Victor Willis, lead singer of Village People, has died at the age of 74. In an online statement, the band said he had a short but aggressive illness. That's the latest. I'm Chris Milligan.
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1: From the Sky News Centre at 2, England made it hard for themselves in their first match of the World Cup knockout stages, but they got the job done, just. Joe Rawson reports from Atlanta.
2: England through to the last 16, and they have their captain Harry Kane to thank.
3: One of us will have our hero moment, and thankfully for me, it was today.
2: His second-half double helped them come from behind to secure a 2-1 win against DR Congo. Boss Thomas Tuchel says his team showed great character.
4: This team today did not accept a defeat.
2: A game full of drama, leaving the England fans relieved.
5: We were thinking we're going home.
2: It's a trip to Mexico City to face co-host Mexico next.
1: The mum of a 5-year-old girl stabbed by an Algerian man outside a primary school in Dublin is appealing for tolerance within communities. The attack sparked widespread disorder in 2023, fueled by online speculation about the offender's nationality. We're calling the girl Emily. Her mum, Jo, also not her real name, is herself a migrant.
6: I've had people say to me, just walking by in the street while I was speaking another language to my daughter, they told me to go back home. They told me that I didn't belong.
1: A 16-year-old boy suffered potentially life-threatening injuries after being shot in Birmingham. Police say the teenager was taken to hospital with gunshot wounds following the incident in the Alum Rock area yesterday. The SNP says Sir Keir Starmer must say what he'll cut to fund a £15 billion increase in defence spending after the Tories accused him of leaving it to Andy Burnham. The ex-Greater Manchester Mayor is currently the only contender to replace the Prime Minister. A new study suggests many obese adults have indistinguishable cholesterol and blood pressure levels compared to those with a healthy weight. Experts say that the findings largely due to the use of cholesterol-busting medications such as statins and drugs to lower blood pressure. And finally, back to sport and in tennis, Novak Djokovic dispatched Stefano Tsitsipas in straight sets to book his place in the third round at Wimbledon. That's the latest. I'm Chris Milligan.
0: 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Always here for the patients and staff of St. Luke's Hospital.

0: I've looked after my kids since they were born. Now they've got kids, I still want to look after them. I don't want them struggling to make decisions about my money or my health if I can't. So we made a lasting power of attorney. Now, if I can't speak for myself, they'll speak for me. It's a weight off for all of us, isn't it?
1: Yes, Mum.
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0: around St. Luke's Hospital and celebrating 40 years on the air. 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
1: From the Sky News Centre at 3, England captain Harry Kane says he was glad to have his hero moment as he led his team into the last 16 of the World Cup. He scored twice as Thomas Tuchel's side came from behind to beat DR Congo 2-1 in Atlanta. Winger Anthony Jordan says Kane is the ultimate player to look up to.
2: It's amazing to be around him every day because when you're around someone at the elite level, he's at the very, very top of football. He's having a season that's only ever been beat by Lionel Messi, the greatest footballer of all time.
1: A 16-year-old boy suffered potentially life-threatening injuries after being shot in Birmingham. Police say the teenager was taken to hospital with gunshot wounds following the incident in the Alum Rock area yesterday afternoon. A man's been found guilty of the attempted murder of three children in Dublin in 2023. It's an attack which sparked widespread disorder in the Irish capital. The Tories have accused Keir Starmer of leaving a mess for Andy Burnham, who, if he becomes Prime Minister, will have to find the cash to pay for defence plans. The ex-Greater Manchester Mayor is the only known candidate so far for the Labour leadership. A drop in oil prices is beginning to feed through at the petrol pump. Analysis by the RAC suggests diesel fell by 17 pence a litre last month, its biggest monthly drop since the year 2000. Petrol fell by 8 pence a litre, saving £4.40 for the average family car. But Rod Dennis from the organisation says prices are still higher than before the Iran war.
3: We really need the oil price to stay low and ideally trade below the $70 mark. If it does that, there's a very good chance of further price drops going into the summer, but still lots to play for, I think.
1: And finally, Taylor Swift and NFL player Travis Kelce will celebrate their wedding at Madison Square Garden tomorrow night. A law enforcement official told the Associated Press that they'll host a smaller rehearsal dinner tonight before tying the knot at the New York Arena. Nothing's been publicly confirmed by the couple. That's the latest. I'm Chris Milligan.
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1: From the Sky News Centre at 4, England put their fans through the ringer as Harry Kane scored two late goals to rescue them from a shock World Cup exit. Thomas Tuchel's side came from behind to beat DR Congo 2-1 and reached the last 16 where they'll play co-host Mexico. The supporters in Atlanta were relieved.
2: As usual, Harry Kane comes and rescues the day, doesn't he? Absolutely brilliant.
3: We were thinking we're going home. We both thought it, that we were going home.
4: Harry Kane's done it, 2-1. Come on, England, it's coming all!
1: Co-hosts US are also through after beating Bosnia and Herzegovina 2-0. A 16-year-old boy suffered potentially life-threatening injuries after being shot in Birmingham. Police say the teenager was taken to hospital with gunshot wounds following the incident in the Alum Rock area yesterday afternoon. Health experts say a UK-US trade deal could force the NHS to divert an estimated £45 billion from other services to pay for higher-priced medicines. That's according to analysis published in the British Medical Journal. It says reduced spending on other health interventions could increase excess preventable deaths by 229,000. Sally Gainsbury's from the Nuffield Trust.
5: The government has made it a real target for improving NHS productivity, yet we have a deal that will drastically reduce the ability for the NHS to produce health benefits.
1: Ministers say the deal will allow for access to life-changing new medicines. The SNP says Sir Keir Starmer must say what he'll cut to fund a £15 billion increase in defence spending after the Tories accused him of leaving it to Andy Burnham. The ex-Greater Manchester Mayor is currently the only contender to replace the Prime Minister. A new study suggests many obese adults have indistinguishable cholesterol and blood pressure levels compared to those with a healthy weight. Experts say that the findings largely due to the use of medications such as statins and drugs to lower blood pressure. Novak Djokovic dispatched Stefanos Tsitsipas in straight sets to book his place in the third round at Wimbledon. That's the latest.
0: Thanks for choosing St. Luke's Sound. Always here for the patients and staff of St. Luke's Hospital.

0: As a parent, you want to protect your kids. 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Some childhood diseases are on the rise again, like measles and whooping cough, and they can cause severe illness. 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

0: around St. Luke's Hospital and celebrating 40 years on the air. 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
1: From the Sky News Centre at 5, Harry Kane guided England into the last 16 of the World Cup with two goals as they came from behind to beat DR Congo 2-1. The Bayern Munich striker has now moved past Pelé's World Cup tally of 12 goals. Kane says it means a lot to him.
2: I think it's hard fully to take it all in, especially when you're in a tournament environment. You just kind of focus on the games. But when you come away and you read some of the names that I'm among now, especially in England history, it's something that I'm extremely grateful for sure.
1: A 16-year-old boy suffered potentially life-threatening injuries after being shot in Birmingham. Police say the teenager was taken to hospital with gunshot wounds following the incident in the Alum Rock area yesterday afternoon. Health experts say a UK-US trade deal could force the NHS to divert an estimated £45 billion from other services to pay for higher-priced medicines. It says reduced spending on other health interventions could increase excess preventable deaths by 229,000. The Criminal Cases Review Commission's been told to significantly and urgently improve its investigations. That's according to watchdog Anthony Rogers, who's carrying out an independent review of its work. There's been criticism of the way it's handled the case of Andrew Malkinson, who served 17 years in prison for a rape he didn't commit. He spoke outside the Court of Appeal in 2023 after his conviction was quashed.
3: 17 years counting down the minutes to lock up, so I could be behind my door and safe from other prisoners, but not safe from my own mind.
1: A drop in oil prices is beginning to feed through at the petrol pump. Analysis by the RAC suggests diesel fell by 17p a litre last month, its biggest monthly drop since the year 2000. And Taylor Swift and NFL player Travis Kelce will celebrate their wedding at Madison Square Garden tomorrow night. Law enforcement officials told the Associated Press that they'll host a smaller rehearsal dinner tonight before tying the knot at the New York Arena. That's the latest. I'm Chris Milligan.
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2: She grew up with the children of the stars. 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

0: from St. Luke's Hospital and celebrating 40 years on the air. 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
1: From the Sky News Centre at 6, England made it hard for themselves in their first match of the World Cup knockout stages, but they got the job done just. Joe Rawson reports from Atlanta.
2: England through to the last 16, and they have their captain Harry Kane to thank.
3: One of us will have our hero moment, and thankfully for me it was today.
2: His second half double helped them come from behind to secure a 2-1 win against DR Congo. Boss Thomas Tuchel says his team showed great character.
4: This team today did not accept a defeat.
2: A game full of drama, leaving the England fans relieved.
5: We were thinking we're going home.
2: It's a trip to Mexico City to face co-host Mexico next.
1: The US and Belgium are also through. A 16-year-old boy has potentially life-threatening injuries after a shooting in Birmingham. It happened in the Alum Rock area of the city yesterday evening. Police don't think there's a link to a nearby mosque. A study warning the UK-US trade deal agreed last year could lead to more than 200,000 avoidable deaths in the NHS. It's claimed £45 billion will be reassigned to pay for new medicines. The body, which looks into potential miscarriages of justice, has been told to urgently improve. An independent review found interns doing work at the Criminal Cases Review Commission, which wasn't checked. A drop in oil prices is beginning to feed through at the petrol pump. Analysis by the RAC suggests diesel fell by 17 pence a litre last month, its biggest monthly drop since the year 2000. Petrol fell by 8 pence a litre, but Rod Dennis from the organisation says prices are still higher than before the Iran war.
6: We really need the oil price to stay low and ideally trade below the $70 mark. If it does that, there's a very good chance of further price drops going into the summer, but still lots to play for, I think.
1: And Taylor Swift's wedding is apparently happening in New York tomorrow night. It's understood she and American football star Travis Kelce have booked Madison Square Garden. That's the latest. I'm Cam Hall.
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feel less lonely, and we're dying to invite you to stay and take away the pain, 'cause misery loves company. So hey, what do you say? And at first I wasn't sure if there's even a cure for what I'm feeling, 'cause what I'm feeling's been feeling more and more absurd. The repeating in my head of every last word that you said feels like ever since you left, you still won't leave me. And lately, been thinking maybe there might be a place we won't feel so crazy for changing the way you made me. And in a daydream, I let them save me.

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I guess if you can't beat 'em, join 'em. That's what they always

0: If you see somebody showing any of the signs of a stroke, you don't have to think about it. You just dial 999. 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Can they smile? 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S, speech. 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

0: around St. Luke's Hospital and celebrating 40 years on the air. 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
1: From the Sky News Centre at 7, England's captain Harry Kane says he was glad to have his hero moment and lead his team into the last 16 of the World Cup. He scored twice as Thomas Tuchel's side came from behind to beat DR Congo 2-1 in Atlanta. Winger Anthony Gordon says Kane is the ultimate player to look up to.
2: It's amazing to be around him every day because when you're around someone at the elite level, he's at the very, very top of football. He's having a season that's only ever been beat by Lionel Messi, the greatest footballer of all time.
1: England travelled to co-host Mexico in the next round. Belgium and the US also advanced. Forensic investigations are continuing after a shooting in Birmingham that's left a 16-year-old with potentially life-threatening injuries. Police don't think yesterday's incident in the Alum Rock area is connected to a nearby mosque. It's claimed the NHS will be forced to divert £45 billion to pay for more expensive medicines agreed under last year's US trade deal. Research published in the British Medical Journal warns of more than 200,000 extra preventable deaths. The cost of diesels dropped by its highest amount in a single month since 2000 as falling oil prices start to filter through at the pumps. But the RAC's warning they remain higher than before the Iran war. Sources have confirmed Taylor Swift's getting married in New York tomorrow. It's understood she and American football star Travis Kelce will host more than 1,000 guests at Madison Square Garden. As more of the rehearsal dinners planned tonight, New York's Mayor Zohra Mamdani has been asked about it during a heatwave briefing.
3: My recommendation to all New Yorkers is to stay inside and stay cool. And if you happen to be getting married at Madison Square Garden, you will be staying inside and you will be staying cool.
1: And two people have been arrested after scaling New York's Empire State Building in an apparent marriage proposal. They've been identified as a couple of Russian climbers who were the subject of a Netflix documentary. That's the latest. I'm Cam Hall.
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12: Hello there and welcome along to the A to Z of Pop, brought to you in association with Specsavers Eye Health Clinics. I'm Richard Smith, and during the next hour I'll be featuring songs and artists from one decade between the 1960s and the 2010s whose name or title contains a number. And on the programme today, we'll be hearing from the likes of Billy Joe Spears, The Four Tops, 10cc, Tom Robinson Band, Shawaddy Waddy Waddy Waddy Waddy Waddy, The Stylistics and The 3 Degrees. Now, I wonder if you're going to have a guess as to what and who I'll be playing during the show. 70s artists and bands and song titles with numbers in them. Anyway, whilst I'm doing all the work, all you have to do for the next hour is to just settle back, relax, and stay tuned to us here on your favourite station for the A to Z of Pop. And to get us away to the very best possible start, from 1973, a number three hit for T-Rex and their 20th Century Boy. You see, that's how it works. It has to be simple. It's me doing the programme. Come on.

Would you look at that? The Book of Knowledge has fallen open right on the page where it says Billy Joe Spears 57 Chevrolet from 1978. Now, here's the thing. It never actually made the UK charts. That's a crime, isn't it? Well, yeah, never actually made the UK charts. Made the American country charts, as you'd expect. She was all over that during the 1970s, but never actually made the UK pop charts. 1978, 57 Chevrolet, and before that, a little bit of something different, wasn't it, T-Rex? And that 20th Century Boy, number three hit from 1973. Brilliant. Nice to hear that again. Now then, let's have a look at 1976 with 5,000 Volts. Do you remember them? Well, they were fronted for a while by Tina Charles, although she wasn't allowed to appear on Top of the Pops with the group when they performed their tunes. So that was a bit awkward. But in 1975, she left the group and was replaced by Linda Kelly. Now then, the following year, in 1976, they had this in the charts, and this represented pretty much their final foray into the UK charts. At number eight, it's 5,000 Volts with Dr. Kiss Kiss. Ooh-er.

0: 5,000 volts from 1976 with their Dr. Kiss Kiss tune. And just there, the Four Tops from 1971 with a cover version of the Moody Blues' Simple Game. I didn't realise that. I thought it was their own thing. But anyway, if you've just tuned in our way, you're listening to the A to Z of Pop, brought to you in association with Specsavers Eye Health Clinics. I'm Richard Smith, and on the show today, we're looking at song titles and artists that all contain a number. Yes, yeah, so far we've had 20th Century Boy, 57 Chevrolet, 5,000 volts and Four Tops. You see, that's how it works. So please do stay with us right here on your favourite radio station for some more from the files of the A to Z of Pop. Hang on, it's the Nutty Boys.
1: Hey, you! Don't watch that! Watch this! This is the heavy, heavy monster sound. The nuttiest sound around. So if you're coming off the street and you're beginning to feel the heat, well, listen, Buster, you better start to move your feet to the rockin'est, rock-steady beat of madness.

It was 1974 for 10cc. A number 10 hit for them from the LP Sheet Music. It was the Wall Street Shuffle. Hey, and before that, they did the Nutty Boys sound from Madness from 1979. One Step Beyond. Yeah, sorry, that's the best I could do. No, it's not very good, I know. I do apologise. Anyway, shall we move on? I think we ought to 1970 and the first tune released by the Jackson 5. As they were then. It was actually released in America in 1969, the back end of 1969. Didn't come out over here until 1970, where it reached number 2 on the UK chart for what was ranked as 121st on Rolling Stone magazine's list of the 500 greatest songs of all time. This will be the Jackson 5. Little Michael on lead vocals. And I Want You Back.

0: Oh, that's getting all excitable, isn't it? To the end there. As I say, 1970 for the Jackson 5, I Want You Back. It's the A to Z of Pop with me, Richard Smith. A look at the songs and the stars from the 1970s that have numbers in either the title or the artist name. You see the Jackson 5, 10cc, One Step Beyond. So what's coming up in the second half of the show, Richard, I hear you ask? Well, it's a few more hits and memories for you, just like this.
1: It's Richard Smith and the A to Z of Pop.

0: playing your kind of music on your favourite station. It's Richard Smith and the A to Z of Pop.
1: That sounds pretty good to me. I hope you agree. And if you do, please do stay with us for the next 30 minutes or so right here on your favourite station for some more from the files of the A to Z of Pop. Continuing now then with the first tune you heard in that little montage and the debut single for the Tom Robinson Band in 1977. It was a big number five hit on the UK charts for 2468 Motorway. I've got people in the other room there, and every time I mention a number within a song title, they all put the hand to the head and she'll shake it. Oh dear. Well, what would you have played then?

love that. Lily Marlene Premilovic, Lena Lovic, from 1979, and one in a million people, and she was described as one of the leading figures and protagonists of post-punk, gothic rock and new wave back in 1979. But one in a million people, love that sort of bouncy number. I think that's fantastic. It was the Tom Robinson Band from 1977 before that, and their 2468 Motorway. Now then, what can you tell me about the Electric Light Orchestra and their 10538 Overture, written by Jeff Lynne and Roy Wood? It was meant to be a single for The Move, who they were both in at that time. But they decided to form a new band, call it the Electric Light Orchestra, and release this as their debut single.

And they're gone. And it was 1960 originally when that was released by Eddie Cochran. Three Steps to Heaven, done there by Shawaddy Waddy Waddy Waddy Waddy. Carry the one, Waddy. In 1975, getting as high as number two in the UK charts, the Electric Light Orchestra's debut single before that, 10538 Overture from 1972, a number nine hit for them. Now then, very shortly, I'm going to be playing a tune that, get this, sold over 15 million copies worldwide. Just one song, 15 million copies. Think about that for a minute. That's a big pile of tunes, isn't it? That... If you've just tuned in our way, it's the A to Z of Pomp, brought to you in association with Specsavers Eye Health Clinics. I'm Richard Smith, and on the show today, as hopefully you've gathered by now, we're looking at song titles and artists that all contain a number. You see, Three Steps to Heaven, the 10538 Overture, One in a Million, 2468, that's how it works. They're all from the 1970s. So please do stay with us right here on your favourite radio station for some more from the files of the A to Z of Pomp. Continuing now then with that tune I mentioned just a few moments ago.

0: written by John Farrar for the 1978 film version of the musical Grease. It sold over 6 million copies in the United States, the United Kingdom and France alone, with estimates of more than 15 million copies sold overall. That's nice work if you can get it, that. John Travolta, Olivia Newton-John, a big number one from 1978, and You're the One That I Want.
1: A very unique form of radio. The A to Z of pop.
0: Time now for something completely different. This would be Mary McGregor and Torn Between Two Lovers.

0: That's such a lovely sound, isn't it? The Stylistics from 1976 and taken from their album The Best of the Stylistics, Volume 2, Weekend. I have no idea what that's all about. But anyway, it got to number one on the UK albums chart for that particular album. 16 bars. And before that, it was Mary McGregor from 1977 with a number four hit for her, Torn Between Two Lovers, Feeling Like a Fool. So there we are. That almost concludes our look at 1970s song titles and artists that contain a number.
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0: Oh, that sounds like a plan to me, and I think I'm going to do that as soon as I get in. This edition of the A to Z of Pop was brought to you in association with Specsavers Eye Health Clinics. And I really do hope that you've enjoyed the last hour, rediscovering all those hits and memories. Until the next time then, this is Richard Smith saying thank you very much indeed for your company on the programme today. Join me again soon here on your favourite station, but for now it's on to my final tune for this time around, and we're going to finish with a big tune from 1974. This will be the 3 Degrees. And if you listen very closely to the line, every line of the song is a question. When will I see you again? When will our hearts be together? It's all good stuff. Have a listen, see what you think. Thanks for listening. I'll see you later. Take care. Ta-ra!

0: around St. Luke's Hospital and celebrating 40 years on the air. This is St. Luke's Sound News.
1: From the Sky News Centre at 8, England's boss Thomas Tuchel's described Harry Kane as a shark after he scored both late goals in their 2-1 World Cup win against DR Congo. The captain's now scored five times in North America, one behind current joint leaders Lionel Messi and Kylian Mbappe.
2: Both of them have had an incredible tournament so far, as a lot

0: of other players have as well. So that's you guys. You're going to compare us. You're going to put us on that pedestal. And it looks like everyone's having a pretty good tournament.
1: Kane can add to his tally in England's last 16 tie against co-host Mexico. The US are also through after beating Bosnia and will meet Belgium, who came from behind to get past Senegal. A teenager's been left with potentially life-threatening injuries after a shooting in Birmingham. The 16-year-old was taken to hospital after yesterday's incident in the Alum Rock area. Kyiv's mayor says 10 people have been killed after overnight Russian airstrikes hit the Ukrainian capital. Residential buildings were damaged, prompting the country's president to cut short a trip to Ireland. Health experts say a UK-US trade deal could force the NHS to divert an estimated £45 billion to pay for higher-priced medicines. Analysis published in the British Medical Journal warns reduced spending on other health interventions could increase excess preventable deaths by 229,000. Sally Gainsbury's from the Nuffield Trust.
2: Government has made it a real target for improving NHS productivity, yet we have a deal that will drastically reduce the ability for the NHS to produce health benefits.
1: Well, the government says the deal allows access to life-changing new medicines. The Bank of England's governor has ruled out any interest rate cuts for now. Andrew Bailey says the Iran conflict means there's economic uncertainty despite falling oil prices. And sources have confirmed Taylor Swift's getting married to Travis Kelce at Madison Square Garden tomorrow. It's the 4th of July weekend, a holiday known to be one of the pop star's favourites. That's the latest. I'm Cam Hall.
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2: Hello there, it's Richard Smith here with another A to Z of Pop Trivia Challenge for you, and I'm looking for the answer to the following question. Which rock and roll revival S group formed in Leicester in 1973 by joining two groups together called The Hammers and The Choice? Which rock and roll revival S group was formed in Leicester in 1973 by joining two groups together called The Hammers and The Choice? Blimey, it's more question than answer. It's your waddy waddy waddy waddy waddy. And from 1981, those footsteps. Well, that's all for now, but please do join me again soon here on your favourite station for more from the A to Z of Pop. And I'll see you later. Take care. Ta-ra!
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0: around St. Luke's Hospital and celebrating 40 years on the air. 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
1: From the Sky News Centre at 9, Captain Harry Kane's two late goals helped him keep pace with the World Cup's top scorers and saved England from a shock exit against DR Congo. Their 2-1 win sets up a last 16 match with co-host Mexico in the early hours of Monday. The supporters in Atlanta were relieved.
2: As usual, Harry Kane comes and rescues the day, doesn't he? Absolutely brilliant.
3: We were thinking we're going home. We both thought it, that we were going home.
4: Harry Kane's done it, 2-1. Come on, England, it's coming all!
1: Belgium and the USA will play each other after wins against Senegal and Bosnia, respectively. The Prime Minister will make a formal apology on behalf of the state this morning to all those affected by historical forced adoptions in England and Wales. Sir Keir Starmer will meet campaigners in Downing Street beforehand. An estimated 185,000 babies were taken from unmarried mothers and placed for adoption between 1949 and 1976. Education Secretary Bridget Phillipson addressed the matter before a committee last month.
5: The Prime Minister will have

0: more to say on this shameful period in our history, reflecting the gravity of what has happened. But here and now, let me say to all of those affected, you will get the apology that you so profoundly deserve.
1: Kyiv's mayor says 10 people have been killed during overnight Russian attacks on the Ukrainian capital. A 9-story residential building partially collapsed. Ministers are talking up access to life-changing new medicines following last year's US trade deal. It's despite concerns raised in a study that it will take £45 billion away from other parts of the NHS and cause more than 200,000 extra preventable deaths. The body, which looks into potential miscarriages of justice, has been told to urgently improve. An independent review found interns doing work at the Criminal Cases Review Commission, which wasn't checked. And sources have confirmed Taylor Swift's getting married tomorrow. It's understood 1,000 guests will celebrate her love story with Travis Kelce in New York. That's the latest. I'm Cam Hall.
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life, I just picked me a plum. 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Still, it's a real good bet. 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
2: 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And I'm looking for the answer to the following question. Featuring Midge Ure on lead vocals, which S had a number one in 1976 with Forever and Ever? Featuring Midge Ure on lead vocals, which S had a number one hit in 1976 with Forever and Ever? It's more question than answer. Hope you got it. It was Slick.

0: Well, that's all for now, but please do join me again soon here on your favourite station for more from the A to Z of Pop. And I'll see you later. Ta-ra!
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1: From the Sky News Centre at 10, boss Thomas Tuchel's urged parents to let their kids miss school so they can watch England's World Cup clash with Mexico. Last night's nervy win over DR Congo set up a meeting with the co-hosts in the last 16, which will kick off at 1 a.m. on Monday. It could mean bleary eyes in offices and classrooms. Here's the view of England's head coach.
2: Write an excuse for school and let them watch football. Come on, there's so much school to go to, but World Cup is every 4 years. Let them watch. There will be a big, big match on in 4 days, and we need the support of everyone, and especially of the children.
1: A teenager's been arrested on suspicion of attempted murder over a shooting in Birmingham. The 17-year-old's been questioned after an attack in Alum Rock yesterday evening. A boy who's 16 is in hospital in a critical condition. Mothers and children will finally hear the government say sorry later for the harm caused by forced adoptions. An estimated 185,000 babies were taken off unmarried mums in England and Wales in the 50s, 60s and 70s. Russian airstrikes have killed 10 people in Ukraine's capital, Kyiv. The city's mayor says some people are trapped in burning residential buildings there. An independent review says the Criminal Cases Review Commission, which examines potential miscarriages of justice, needs to urgently improve. The report criticises delays, overloading interns and not checking their work properly. It's after criticism over the handling of Andrew Malkinson's wrongful rape conviction. Dame Vera Beds, the interim chair of the CCRC.
3: Actual people who make the decision to send a case to a commissioner saying it should go to the Court of Appeal or it

0: should not, that their work is checked at every stage so that we're assured that their decision-making is accurate. We will put that in place.
1: And young workers reportedly feel undervalued and overlooked. Research found half of 18 to 25-year-olds reckon targets are put over well-being. That's the latest. I'm Cam Hall.
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5: And a very good morning, yes. It's quite breezy up where I live in Shelf anyhow, but just a little bit windy, a little bit of wind down here, but not as breezy up where I live as proper gales. Anyhow, wherever you are, hope you're having a good time. The sun's shining, it's supposed to be a nice day. We'll check out the weather a bit later on in the show as well. So stick around and stay with me. I'm with you right through till 12 o'clock today. It's a very busy day on St Luke's Sound. You got me through 12. Then 12:01, you got Stefan coming in doing some training. That's 12:01. Then you got the Lancashire lad. He's back with us again with his famous hospital request show. That's 2 o'clock, well, 3:45. He'll be coming round and about the St Luke's Hospital from about 12:30 onwards, I think, yeah. And then, of course, we've got the Live Lounge with Carl Mott, and there's a singer coming in. I'll tell you more about that later on in the show. But, yes, Live Lounge this evening with Carl Mott, 7:30, well, 9:30. All happening today, isn't it? Busy, busy day on St Luke's Sound. And if you want to join in with the show, if you've got my phone details, you can get a request in that way, or you can email studio@stlukesound.co.uk. That's studio@stlukesound.co.uk. Or, as I say, if you've got my phone details, WhatsApp me, message me, or whatever. I keep checking all the social media. Much as I hate it, I keep checking it. Not addicted to it, though, fortunately. A big hello to all those in St Luke's Hospital. That's all the doctors and nurses and any patients that are in for the day. And, of course, not forgetting the volunteers. They do a great job. You can often find the volunteers, usually, in the coffee, in the voluntary coffee bar, serving teas, coffees and biscuits and giving you a bit of nice chat as well, you know. So hello to the volunteers in the coffee bars here at St Luke's Hospital. You can also find them on reception as well to help you guide around the hospital, let you know where you need to be for your appointments or whatever. Big hello to all those who were having blood tests today as well. I think I've got one coming up with a doctor in a couple of weeks. No problem. No problem whatsoever. So hello to all those who were having blood tests and all those who work in the blood department. Blotomy or something, is it called? Something like that, yeah. Right, and also the Children's Day Ward. If you're in the Children's Day Ward, hi. Want to get a request in? Come on, get on your phone. Email studio@stlukesound.co.uk. It's a Thursday, so what we do is we kick off with something from Cat Stevens, followed by some ABBA, and then we just get on with a great selection of music for you. Along with your requests.

So without further ado, once again, I'll remind you, you're listening to St. Luke's Sound. It is a Thursday morning. It's just turned, it's just approaching 10:05, actually. Just approaching 6 minutes past 10 on this Thursday morning. And let's kick off with the show. And as I say, we always try and kick off with Cat Stevens, followed by ABBA. And today's, it's one of my favourites, and I've played it a few times, so apologies about that, but it's O Caritas.

Oh, there we go. That's Cat Stevens. It's called Ocaritas from the album Catch Bull at Four as well. And a great album. He's got about four or five great albums out, actually. But yeah, particularly a good album, that Catch Bull at Four with Cat Stevens. Right, so that means that we've got ABBA coming up next for you. And if you are tuned in listening, give me a quick thumbs up on my phone. I can also get a request in that way as well. Or, of course, if you haven't got my phone details, you can email studio@stlukesound.co.uk. And St. Luke's Sound is all one word, spelled STLUKESSOUND. studio@stlukesound.co.uk. Of course, we've got the famous hospital request show for the nurses and all the staff here at St. Luke's Hospital and patients as well. But that's today, 2 o'clock, well, quarter to four, with our very own Lancashire lad, which he likes to be known as Lancashire lad because he started off life in Lancashire. He's lived in Yorkshire, I think, for about 30 or 40 years, but there we go. Right, but yes, he's back in the studio after a few months off, actually. He's had some problems with his shoulder, but he's back with you from 2 o'clock today. So watch out for him about 12:30, wandering around about the hospital. Get your requests in. He said he didn't quite have enough requests last week, so yeah, get a few more requests into him. He likes to fill the show with your requests. Right, anyhow, shall we play ABBA? And it's Dancing Queen.

0: Oh, there we go. Fantastic. Well, we've got to play some ABBA. Might as well have that one for a change, haven't we? That's Dancing Queen, of course, one of the big ones. That and Mamma Mia and Waterloo, I think they're the three major ones, but they're all fantastic songs. All great hits as well, and all standing the thing of time, you know. They don't seem to age, do they? Shall we check out the weather? Why not?
1: Bradford's weather on St Luke's Sound.
0: So today is looking like a high of 19 degrees, sunny intervals and a moderate breeze. It's very windy up where I live in Shelf, actually. Tomorrow's looking good, 21 degrees, sunny intervals. A Saturday, there might be some rain and 20 degrees. Sunday, that famous word, drizzle and 20 degrees. Monday, some light cloud, 21 degrees. Similar again for Tuesday. So that's your forecast. So the weekend, not looking too bad, really. Friday being the best day, Saturday could be some rain. And anyhow, there we go. So that's your weather. It's supposed to get even sunnier this afternoon and just warm up a little touch more. And then cool down slightly towards the end of the day, as it's obviously going to do. Shall we play some more music for you this Thursday morning? Why not? And the Four Seasons and Frankie Valli and the Four Seasons, actually. And Big Girls, Don't Cry. Everyone can have a cry, can't they?

0: Frankie Valli in the Four Seasons and Big Dills, Don't Cry.
1: The latest hits and the greatest hits. 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
0: I've got to say a big hello to Nick and Ali. We're over there in Tasmania. They actually live in Perth in Australia, but they're touring around for about a few months anyhow. But they're in Tasmania. They sent me some lovely photographs through, and also a little bit of text as well, which I'll read out. It says, "Hey up, Phil. Listening on a Thursday as we're back in the van." They're normal, regular Saturday morning listeners as well, but listening on a Thursday as we're back in the van. That means the mobile home, right, after a day out and about. We're still on the east coast of St. Helens and have been having a great week. We're going to stay here until Sunday, then move over towards central North Tasmania. And they sent me four great requests through, which we'll include in the show. So I hope you can stay with us for the next couple of hours, right? And so that's Nick and Ali over there in Tasmania. Right, nice to have you on board on this morning's show here on St. Luke's Sound. Shall we play some more music? We've got your request, actually. We've got one of them lined up already, so I might as well play, haven't I? It's Haircut 100, and hopefully you're having a fantastic day.

Oh, great song. There we go. Haircut 100. Fantastic day. Playing that one for Nick and Ali. We're in Tasmania at the moment, a place called St. Helens. We've got St. Helens over here as well, haven't we? Right. So they're all over the world, of course. Now then, nice to have you on board. Anyhow, they're going to have another few requests as well, which we'll sort out in the show. Hopefully, we've been right through till 12. Remind you, of course, I've got Stefan coming in doing some training, 12, well, 1. So I'm going to be here right through till 1 o'clock today. So Stefan coming in, so doing some supervised training. We've got to that level where I can sit outside the studio and relax and just leave him to it. It's pretty much on the case now. He's not doing bad at all. He'll soon be having his own show, and looking forward to that one as well. But Stefan in later on, he's doing just 1 hour today, 12, well, 1. And then we've got the Lancashire lad with his famous hospital request show, and that's 2 o'clock, well, 3:45. That's the Lancashire lad, of course. And he'll be rounding about the hospital in a couple of hours collecting some requests in, so get your requests sorted out for him. He didn't quite have enough requests last week, so get them written down on a bit of paper and just leave them somewhere where they can see him if you don't get a chance to see him. Or if you do, just pass them to him. You know, I know you're all busy out there, but I know you enjoy in playing your requests and giving you a mention here on St. Luke's Sound. Right, so more music, shall we? Yeah, here they are, the Little Bets.

There you go, that's Rube Betts. They used to be able to hit those high notes, you know. There used to be a local singer in our local pub, and when he did that particular song, he dragged me up to the microphone to do the high notes bit, and I'd obviously had a few drinks by then. Anyhow, there we go, Rube Betts and Sugar Baby Love. Got to say hello to Jonathan Knowles, J.K. Wheely, as he's known on, I nearly said St. Luke's Sound then. He's not on St. Luke's Sound. He's on Phoenix Radio, Community Radio of Halifax as well. But nice to have you on board, Jonathan. Sorry I missed giving you a mention the other week when you were tuned in as well, but definitely got a mention now, and nice to have you on board. And yeah, he's got some free time on a Thursday, so he's tuned in and listening to the morning show, the late morning show. And we've also got Nick and Ali over there in Tasmania that are tuned in and listening as well, so a big hello to you once again. We've got three more requests there from you, which are once already lined up and sorted out, and we'll play it for you fairly shortly. I'm not sure about a good friend of mine said they were going to be tuned in, Tony Mortimer, but I've not heard from him yet. So Tony, if you are, give me a quick thumbs up. He doesn't ever request songs, but he usually puts the quick thumbs up to say he's tuned in, but I don't know what he's up to today. Right, here's Fleetwood Mac. If you are listening, Tony, play this one for you, and it's Little Lies.

Oh, there we go. That's Fleetwood Mac, of course, and Little Lies. We don't want big lies. Little lies are all right, aren't they, now and then? Right, anyhow, yeah, you're tuned into St Luke's Sound. It's 10:32 on a Thursday morning, and I'm with you right through till 12 o'clock, of course. And then we've got somebody with you right from 12. Well, one as well. He's doing his training. Right, and looking forward to that. And that's Stefan. So, yeah, stay tuned for Stefan 12. Well, one. I'll be sat in the background, just making sure that he's okay. But he pretty much knows what he's doing. He's got fairly good and fairly chatty. So we're fairly confident he'll soon be fully on board and signed up and got all the necessary qualifications to do the job single handed. Right. Anyhow, let's continue, shall we? I've also got his girlfriend coming in on Friday to do some more of her training as well. So we're looking forward to getting on board as well. We need a few more presenters. If you know anyone who's interested in being a presenter, got some voluntary time. It's not a paid job. Voluntary time. In fact, you pay. You pay. You actually set up a direct debit if you want to be on board. And it's not a lot of money, but it's a very small amount. But it's just a gesture towards the running of the radio station. But yeah, if you are interested in being a presenter here on St Luke's Sound, get in touch with us and just let us know you're interested, and we'll take it from there and see how we go on. Right, in the meantime, as I say, I've got a couple of requests from friends over there, other side of the world in Tasmania, and the next one coming up is Kirsty McCall, and he's on the beach. I don't think he's on the beach. Sent him some lovely photographs through as well, some lovely sunsets and stuff. So fantastic photographs. Thank you for them. Here's your song.

My. There we go. Customer call, and he's on the beach. And they've sent me a bit of more information through. They're staying at a free caravan site, which is on the beach too. Canby and Ali present a show from our caravan in Tasmania. I think you pretty much are doing already. I'm just controlling the dials once again, and you're selecting the music the way it's going. Right, but nice to have you on board, and stick around and stay with us. 10cc coming up for you next, and I'm not in love.

There we go. That's 10cc, and I'm not in love. Well, I am, yeah, but there we go. Yes, if you are tuned in and listening, give me a quick thumbs up on my phone. Get a request in on my phone as well, if you WhatsApp me or message me or whatever. And you can also email studio@stlukesound.co.uk. A big hello to all those around about St Luke's Hospital. Remind you, of course, the Lancashire lad will be doing his rounds in about an hour or so, collecting his requests in for his show. He's with you live in the studio here at St Luke's Sound, 2 o'clock, well, 3:45, and he'll be looking to fill it with your requests. So have a little think, have a little chat with your associates here at St Luke's Hospital, decide what music you want him to play and who you want to mention, and what you want to mention if it's your birthdays and stuff like that, you know, or if you're having a trip away. He likes to mention a bit about your life and your general carry on. Right, anyhow, great show it is, right, and the staff love it here, which is fantastic, because that's what it's all about, isn't it? Right, I dug out an album recently. It was the Roubette's Greatest Hits album, and I played Sugar Baby Love, and I thought, well, we got the album on the turntable. Let's get another track on, shall we?

0: There we go. Second one on today's show from the Roubettes, and that's Jukebox Jive, of course. Looking for your requests, so come on, if you want to join in with the show, get requesting. You can email studio@stlukesound.co.uk. I know all the staff around about St Luke's Hospital are all waiting patiently for the Lancashire lad, and they'll get plenty of requests in for this show. 2 o'clock, well, 3:45, of course, he's with you. Right, coming up next, I'm just looking. Come on, we'll have one more request from Tasmania, from my friends over there, Nick and Ali, over in Tasmania. And that's Tanita Tikaram, and A Good Tradition, it's called.
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Oh, there we go. That's Tanitha Tekaram and Good Tradition playing that one for Nick and Ali over there in Tasmania, touring around Tasmania. Normally, as I say, they live in Perth in Australia, but they've travelled down south to that little island. Well, I say little island, it's quite big, really. It's just, it looks little compared to Australia, but they're round and about Tasmania. I find the weather, the climate very nice there as well. Enjoying themselves. And I've got to say hello to Christine Helliwell in here at St Luke's Hospital, working in medical records. Just returned from a really nice holiday. I feel like I've almost been on holiday with them because I saw so many photographs, but all nice photographs anyhow. Obviously had a fantastic time. Nice to have you on board as well, Christine. So good morning to you on this Thursday morning. We're approaching news at 11 o'clock then. I'm with you, as I say, right through till 12. So do stick around and stay with me if you can. Coming up next, we've got OMD and Tesla Girls. OMD, of course, that's Orchestral Maneuvers in the Dark.

Oh, there we go. Love that one. That's OMD, Orchestral Maneuvers in the Dark, and of course, Tesla Girls. So, yeah, we're coming up to news at 11 o'clock. I'm with you. There's 2 minutes of news, then I'm with you right through till 12. Stick around and stay with us. We've got Stefan as well. He's coming in. He's coming in 12, well, 1. And then the Lancashire Lad, 2 o'clock, well, 3:45. And then, of course, it's a busy day today, isn't it? We've got Cal Mott and the Live Lounge, and he'll be with you. He'll be with you from 7:30, well, 9:30. And we've got a singer and artist coming in as well. Play this for Christine Helliwell in Medical Records.

0: Oh, there we go. That's Smokey, of course. Local band Smokey. Chris Norman, the original lead singer as well. Still going strong with his own band and still doing all the Smokey stuff as well. So we're coming up to news and I will see you after the news. Stick around and stay with us if you can around and about St Luke's Hospital.
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2: From the Sky News Centre at 11, Keir Starmer will say sorry this morning over decades of forced adoptions in England and Wales. Around 185,000 children were taken from their unmarried mothers in the 1950s, 60s and 70s. A report 4 years ago found governments then bore ultimate responsibility for causing pain and suffering. Campaigner Karen Constantine says it's long overdue.
3: The reason it's vital is the ageing profile of the people that were impacted. And this wasn't 185,000 people. This is more like 500,000 people that were impacted by this heinous practice.
2: There have already been apologies from Welsh and Scottish ministers. A teenager's been arrested on suspicion of attempted murder after a 16-year-old was shot in the Alum Rock area of Birmingham. The boy's in hospital with critical injuries. 17 civilians are reported dead after Russian drone and missile attacks on Kyiv overnight. The country's foreign ministers called it a night of horror. The cost of diesels dropped by its highest amount in a single month since 2000, but the RAC's warning oil prices still remain higher than before the Iran war. School can wait is the message from England's head coach to the nation's youngsters as he urged them to stay up for Monday's overnight World Cup match with Mexico. They're into the last 16 after Harry Kane scored both goals in the 2-1 win over DR Congo. Dave Bricknell, who's the England captain's former youth coach, admits things could have been very different.
4: He volunteered to go in goal. He done very well in goal. And I thought, great, we've got a goalkeeper. And then one of his friends' mothers come up to me and went, Dave, he's not a goalkeeper. He plays on pitch, and he went on pitch. And the rest, as I say, is history.
2: And Tottenham have confirmed the signing of West Ham midfielder Mateus Fernandes. His £85 million transfer fee could be eclipsed later by Newcastle's Sandro Tonali. He's having a medical. That's the latest. I'm Cam Hall.
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0: And there we go, bring us into the second half of my Thursday morning show. That's exactly on 11:05 as well. That's an accurate time check for you, isn't it, this Thursday morning? And yes, so I'm with you right through till 12. Plenty more great music to go. Want your requests as well, so if you want a song playing, just let me know. If I know you're tuning in and listening, I'll try and cater some songs in your direction, some that I think you might like as well. I've got Christine Helliwell. She works here at St Luke's Hospital in Medical Records, so nice to have you on board, Christine. Just returned from a lovely holiday. Saw lots of photographs, lots of meals that you were having as well, and lots of everything included a pint of beer, didn't it? But why not when you're on holiday? Nothing wrong with that. Right, so what we've got coming up, we've got some Perry Como coming up fairly shortly, but before that, I thought we'd play a little bit of country and western music for you, a country and western classic.
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0: Dolly Parton there and Kenny Rogers, Islands in the Stream. Bit of country music for you this Thursday morning. 10 past 11 as well if you're watching the clock. Got somewhere to be if you haven't, stick around and stay with us. And yeah, we've got a busy show today because I've got to say also, I mentioned we've got the Lancashire lad is back with us again. He came back last week, did Tuesday and Thursday last week, and he's back in today as well with his famous hospital request show. So watch out for him in about an hour's time, coming around collecting his requests in, and he'll be with you 2 o'clock, well, quarter to four. And then later on, we've got the Live Lounge, and that's with Carl Mott, and that's 7:30, well, 9:30. And we've got an artist coming in tonight, which is fantastic. We usually have, by the way. But the artist coming in tonight is Declan Briggs, a young indie musician from Leeds. He mainly plays around the local pubs, looking to get his music out on the scene. We'll be live in the studio from 7:30, so that's this evening with the Live Lounge, and it's an artist from Leeds, indie artist called Declan Briggs. Looks very good, actually. I'm looking forward to listening to that one this evening as well. So you can tune into that, 7:30, well, 9:30 with Carl Mott and the Live Lounge, and it all sort of kicks off like this.
1: It's Thursday night, and this means just one thing. 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
0: Yes, and here it sure comes this evening, 7:30, well, 9:30. And as I say, the artist from Leeds is called Declan Briggs. He sings indie music, so it's going to be some good music. And yeah, support him if you can. Listen to him, tune in with Carl Mott, 7:30, well, 9:30 this evening, right here on St. Luke's Sound. Right, continuing on, and I did mention Perry Como, one of my favourite old artists, actually, and, well, no longer with us, obviously, but a great voice and some lovely songs, and this one in particular.

A bit of class on the Thursday late breakfast show. There we go. That's Pericomo and I Love You So. So, just turned 11:15. You're well listening to St. Luke's Sound with me, Phil Crabtree. And we got another request come through from Nick and Ali over there in Tasmania at the moment. That's down the down at the south of Australia where they normally live. Normally live in Perth. I think they're considering moving, actually, because they quite like it in Tasmania. Touring around Tasmania at the moment. In a place called St. Helens, I believe, from memory, yeah. Right, and one more request that they've asked for. It's Paul McCartney's new album. It's a track off the album. The album's called Dungeon Lane. It's a brand new album from Paul McCartney. And he's singing with Ringo Starr on one called Home to Us.

Oh, there we go, with Paul McCartney and Ringo Starr on Paul McCartney's new album. And, of course, that's Dungeon Lane. Right, and the song's called Home Tours, and playing that one for Nick and Ali over there in Tasmania. Thank you for keeping us company on this Thursday morning. Stick around and stay with us. It's got some good music still to come. It's Rafaela Cara.

Raffaella Cara, and I can't pronounce the French version, but it's the English version is Do It Again. Right, great song. Well, catchy song. Used to play that occasionally when I'm doing the mobile discos as well. One you don't hear too often as well, to be truthful. And one you're going to hear now, also you don't hear too often because it's too long for them to play on the air, so they don't play it right often, but I'm going to play it for you. It lasts 6 minutes, 31 seconds, so sit back and enjoy this.

0: Oh, there we go, in its entirety. That's Dire Straits, of course, Mike Knopfler, and great guitarist, great singer as well. And Brothers in Arms for you this Thursday morning. It's just approaching 11:30. That means I have another half hour with you. And then, of course, you've got Stefan from 12 right through till 1. You've got the Lancashire Lad with his famous hospital request show. He'll be going round about the hospital anytime soon. And that's 2 o'clock right through, well, 3:45. And then you've got the Live Lounge with Carl Mott this evening. I've told you about that one already. We've got an artist coming in, indie singer from Leeds as well. Let's have another one from Smokey, shall we? Go on.
1: A breathless drive on a downtown street.

0: And there we go. That's the second one from Smokey on today's show as well. That's If You Think You Know How to Love Me. And before that, we had, well, earlier on in the show, of course, we had Mexican Girl as well. Now then, there's something that I keep saying that people keep saying. I think it's Now Then. It could be that. And it could be, how about, it could be anything, couldn't it? Have you noticed I say something quite a lot? So as you, you're sort of sat in the studio talking to yourself and... it's sometimes a bit difficult thinking what you're going to say, so I'll just play some more music, shall I? Batman Turner Overdrive, and you ain't seen nothing yet.
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I don't know. I ain't seen nothing. I ain't heard nothing yet either. They've got some great music lined up. We're taking right through till 12. And of course, Stefan, they'll look after you. 12 well one. And Lancashire lad, 2 well quarter to four. It's 2 well four officially, but he finds if he finishes quarter of an hour early, he misses the worst of the traffic. So 2 well quarter to four with the Lancashire lad. Watch out for him coming round about the hospital, getting requests in. And also, of course, this evening, live lounge with Cal Mott. And we've got an indie singer coming in from Leeds. That's going to be a good show tonight. A live artist singing a couple of songs. He'll have a chat with Cal. And Cal plays some good music as well. It's a good, entertaining show. And of course, we get our technical team in as well. So Wayne and Holly are here to make sure the sound and all the video in goes well. So that's 7:30, well, 9:30 with the live lounge. Just notice that Paul Williams would have been celebrating his birthday today, born on this day in 1939. American singer Paul Williams, who with the Temptations had the 1971 US number one and UK number eight single, Just My Imagination, and he reissued My Girl, which was a UK number two hit in 1992. He died on the 17th of August 1973 after shooting himself. Will Williams was found dead in an alley in a car, having just left the house of his then girlfriend after some sort of argument. But yeah, so it must have been a big argument for him to decide to shoot himself. Anyhow, I thought we'll play the song, and here is the Temptations and Just My Imagination.

Temptations and Just My Imagination. Jonathan Knoll's been in touch and says they're keeping him company with this music while he's driving to Chorley. I don't know where you're going to Chorley for, but I'm sure you've got a perfectly good reason. Another birthday we're going to mention, born this day in 1950, is Duncan McKay, keyboards with English group Cockney Rebel, who scored the 1975 UK number one single, Make Me Smile, Come Up and See Me. And that's the one we're going to play for you right now.

Steve Harley and Cotton Devil, come up and see me and make me smile, why not? Right, we got just a short of 15 minutes to go of the show, and of course, after me, you got Stephanie, who'll keep you company right through to from 12 till 1, and then we've got the Lancashire Lad 2, well, quarter to 4, and then we've got Cal Mott and the Live Lounge, 7:30, well, 9:30, all happens on a Thursday, doesn't it? Right, let's keep the music going for you now, and also let's say hello to Tony Morton, a good friend of mine, who I wasn't sure he was listening, but he enjoyed the Dire Straits song we played earlier, so nice to have you on board, Tony. Hope you're having a good day. And Earth, Wind and Fire coming up. Hope you're cleaning your car as well. Get your car cleaned up. It's got a beautiful car. It used to be his father's, and it's been sat in the garage for months and years. Well, years, and a beautiful, beautiful car. Saw it yesterday. Just wants a right good clean and polish, and it'll look absolutely fantastic, Tony. Here's Earth, Wind and Fire and September.

Classic song, there we go. That's Earth, Wind and Fire and September for you this Thursday morning. Just turned 10 to 12 as well. With you, well, 12 o'clock, and then Stefan 12, well, one. He'll be knocking on the door anytime soon. And I've got to say a big thank you to those who I know who have been tuned in listening, who've got in touch with me. So, of course, Tony Mortimer just got in touch. He's been busy getting his suit ready because he's getting married in a few days. So, big congratulations to Tony as well. And yeah, about time as well. Right, and she's a lovely young lady. What else have we got? We've got Jonathan Knowles. I must remember Jonathan because I forgot to mention him last time on my show, but he's tuned in and listening on his way to Chorley, right, for some treatment, apparently. So anyhow, but all the best to you. That's Jonathan Knowles, J.K. Wheeler, as he's known on Phoenix Radio in Halifax. Tune into that if you ever get a chance. If you're around about Halifax, it's on FM. Seek it out. And got one or two good presenters. And yeah, OK, I'll say no more. Right. What have we got coming up? I'm going to say hello to Christine Hallowell as well, who's been tuned in and listening. Hope you're having a good day, Christine. Thank you very much to you. And also, not forgetting Nick and Ali over there in Tasmania. Thanks a lot for tuning in on a Thursday. They're always there on a Saturday show, well, almost always on my Saturday show whenever they can. And yeah, look forward to you joining me on Saturday. But they've been listening to the show today, sent in three great requests, which we've already played. And that's Nick and Ali. And they're in Tasmania at the moment, which is the, I keep saying, a little island at the bottom of Australia, but it's just because Australia looks so massive, it's quite a big ahead here is Tasmania. Right, but having a great time touring about with a caravan and everything, and doing cycling, walking, and seeing some lovely countryside, and taking some great, they keep sending me all the photographs, some fantastic photographs. Using the word fantastic, let's have a fantastic song, shall we? And this is Queen and Bohemian Rhapsody.

That's one of those songs that you just can't cut short, isn't it? Queen and Bohemian Rhapsody. Once again, a massive thank you to all those who have been listening. Join me again, if you can, on Saturday for my Saturday morning show, 8-10. That's the earlier show, 8-10 on a Saturday. I'll be back, all being well, in the studio next Thursday, 10-12 as well. And stand by for Stefan. I was expecting him knocking on the door, but he's not knocked on the door yet. So I'm sure he'd be on his way, held up in traffic or whatever. Taking us up to news, we'll have a little bit of foot tapper from the Shadows, shall we?

0: around St. Luke's Hospital and celebrating 40 years on the air. 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
1: From the Sky News Centre at midday, Sir Keir Starmer's apologised on behalf of the state to survivors of forced adoption, calling it a stain on our history. An estimated 185,000 unmarried mothers had babies taken away in England and Wales during the 50s, 60s and 70s. In the Commons, the Prime Minister says he found it hard to read their testimonies.
2: Mothers, many young, vulnerable and without support, were coerced, bullied or misled into feeling that they had no choice but to have their children taken away from them.
1: At least 17 people have been killed and dozens injured in a Russian drone and missile attack on Kyiv. Kremlin spokesman Dmitry Peskov says the overnight strikes had been aimed at military targets. That's despite damage to residential buildings, including the partial collapse of six floors of an apartment block. Military analyst Robert Clark says it seems to be in retaliation over pressure Russia's receiving on the battlefield.
3: I mean, it's classic Russian, and particularly President Putin, operation, which is, as soon as Russia are pressed in any meaningful way, they seek to press advantage against the Ukrainian population and wreak terror across cities, which is exactly what they've done.
1: A 17-year-old boy has been questioned on suspicion of attempted murder after another teenager was shot in Birmingham. Last night's incident in Alum Rock has left a 16-year-old in a critical condition. The government says it accepts all recommendations for change made by the public inquiry into the Southport stabbings. It found the attack could and should have been prevented and identified fundamental failings. England boss Thomas Tuchel suggested parents should let their children skip school on Monday after supporting the Three Lions at the World Cup. Their last 16 tie with co-host Mexico will kick off at 1 a.m. And Graham Norton's been spotted arriving in New York City as a rumoured guest for Taylor Swift's wedding. Sources say she'll wed Travis Kelce tomorrow. That's the latest. I'm Cam Hall.
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6: 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He's knocking at the door, so he's going to be taking over. And taking us up to Stefan, we got Paddy White and one of my favourite album tracks, Just the Way You Are.
7: I never take anything for granted. Only a fool maybe takes things for granted. Just because it's here today, it can be gone tomorrow. And that's one thing that you'll never in your life ever have to worry about me. If I'll ever change towards you, because baby, I love you. Girl, I love you. Just the way you are.

And that was Barry White, Just the Way You Are. And welcome to the afternoon here. It's 12:07 in the afternoon. My name's Stefan Lestrich, and you might have heard me before. Carrying on this afternoon, I'm coming up next is Disco 2000 by Pulp.

And that was Pulp Disco 2000. You're listening to St. Luke's Radio. My name's Stefan, and you know, St. Luke's Sound. And if you want to send any music requests in, you can do. Just email at studio@stlukessound.co.uk. You can also telephone the studio 01274 365 041. Now, coming next, I've got a song that's actually for my dad, because he's in the hospital at the moment, he's not so well. So this is a song that he likes to listen to when he's feeling a bit down, and hopefully anyone else feeling the same way, it'll help you too. This is Argent, Hold Your Head Up.

So yeah, get well everyone that's in a hospital at the moment, especially to my dad as well. Wishing him all the best. And, you know, everyone else, if you're in hospital for whatever reason, you know, you're here to get well, aren't you? So everyone, get well. Get the treatment you need. Look at the nurses will look after you. You know, the staff are absolutely fantastic at St. Luke's and BRI. Can't fault them at all. And yeah, just keep on going on, keep on holding your head up high. Next, we've got In Excess New Sensation.

And that was Billy Joel, We Didn't Start the Fire. I wonder if you remember any of those pop culture references in that song. There's so much that goes on there. So coming next, we've got Money by Pink Floyd.

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2: It is just after 12:30, it's 12:31 to be precise, and you're listening to St. Luke's Sound. Coming next, we've got Blinded by the Light by Manfred Mann.

It's nice to have songs like that, isn't it? Sometimes where they're just giving you a bit of hope and feeling good. So we've got a bit later on, we've got the Lancashire lad who's in the studio at 2 o'clock. He's just going around the hospital, making his rounds, picking up requests. So if you see him, you know, pretend he's a taxi, flag him down and put your request in, because I'm sure he'll like to play your music too. And until then, just keep on listening. We'll have the news bulletin at 1 o'clock. And coming next now, we've got Clocks by Coldplay.

And that was The Beatles, Come Together. It's almost coming up to the hour now. We've just got 7 minutes before 1 o'clock. This is St. Luke's Sound, and coming next, Twist and Shout by the Isley Brothers.

0: around St. Luke's Hospital and celebrating 40 years on the air. 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
1: From the Sky News Centre at 1, the Prime Minister has issued a formal apology on behalf of the state to survivors of forced adoptions, calling it a double injustice. An estimated 185,000 babies of unmarried mothers were taken away in England and Wales during the 50s, 60s and 70s. Earlier, Sir Keir Starmer met some who'd been campaigning for decades in Downing Street. He then gave this statement in the Commons.
2: To all those impacted and affected, wherever they are in the country, the shame is not yours. The shame was never yours. The shame is ours.
1: The government has accepted all the recommendations made by phase one of the inquiry into the Southport killings. Home Secretary Shabana Mahmood says she'll do whatever is needed to protect the public. At least 20 people have been killed in an overnight Russian drone and missile attack on Kyiv. The Kremlin says the strikes were aimed at military targets despite a number of residential buildings being hit. Racing legend Frankie Dettori's broken his thumb and several ribs after being involved in a car accident in Newmarket. The jockey's management says his car spun and flipped after it was shunted last night. Boss Thomas Tuchel's urged parents to let their kids miss school so they can watch England's World Cup clash with Mexico. Last night's nervy win over DR Congo set up a meeting with the co-hosts in the last 16. It kicks off at 1 a.m. on Monday. Here's the view of England's head coach.
3: Write an excuse for school and let them watch football. Come on, there's so much school to go to, but World Cup is every 4 years. Let them watch. There will be a big, big match on in 4 days, and we need the support of everyone, and especially of the children.
1: And O2 says it saw record traffic on its network during yesterday's match. The biggest spike in people using its signal was 20% up on its previous peak. That's the latest. I'm Cam Hall.
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1: From the Sky News Centre at 2, the Prime Minister has apologised on behalf of the state to unmarried mothers in England and Wales who were forced to give up their babies for adoption. Around 185,000 were taken away between 1949 and 1976. Sir Keir Starmer's told the Commons the shame was never yours, it's ours. Reform MP Sarah Potchin broke down as she revealed her own mother took the secret to her grave.
2: My own mother was pressurised into giving up a baby for adoption. And this was handled by the church. I only found out after her death. I had to pay privately to find him, and we've now been united.
1: The ringleader of a Rochdale grooming gang won't be deported. Now it's thought he's been freed from prison. 73-year-old Shabir Ahmed served a 14-year sentence for multiple rape and child sex offences. He was stripped of his British citizenship, but a loophole in the 1971 Immigration Act means he can't be sent back to Pakistan. Rochdale MP Paul Waugh raised the case in the Commons.
3: Shabir Ahmed should be deported to Pakistan. Does the Leader of the House agree with me that the Home Office and the Foreign Office should do everything possible within their power to make sure people like Ahmed are deported and that their victims never, ever get to face them again?
1: At least 20 people have been killed in an 11-hour Russian drone missile attack on Kyiv. Moscow says it's retaliation for Ukrainian strikes on oil facilities. The car finance compensation scheme has been partly suspended over legal challenges, leaving millions of drivers facing a delay. The average payout's around £830, but no one will get the money until the court's made a ruling, probably next year. Jockey Frankie Dettori has been hurt in a car crash near Newmarket. He's been kept in hospital for scans. And some of the most popular Spanish airports for British holidaymakers are among the worst places for passport queues this summer. They include Alicante, Malaga, Palma and Tenerife. That's the latest. I'm Leisha McKenna.
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7: And good afternoon, everybody. This is Lancashire Lad at St. Luke's Sound at, 2 minutes past the hour of 2 o'clock. And it's request your time today. And I haven't got many requests, because there's an awful shortage of staff, either on holiday or whatever, sick, whatever it might be. So it is very, very quiet. And in fact, a lot of the hospital is quiet, very quiet, apart from children's outpatients and bloods are ticking over. But everywhere else just seems absolutely flat, which surprised me. So I haven't got many requests. Just to let you know, Brenda, I did hear your voicemail, and yes, I've got the message, so I will be playing it. First of all, I'm going to be playing one for Emma. Emma in pre-assessment, and she wanted me to play a song by Lewis Capaldi. Lovely to see you, Emma, and choosing a song. And really appreciate it. And keep your pecker up, and you're doing well. OK? And it's nice to hear that you're feeling a lot better than you were. So thank you for that. Anyway, Lewis Capaldi, Stay Love is the title of the song, and here goes.

cause it's all gone south. Oh love, make the hurt not hurt, cause the pills don't work.

So there you are, Emma. Lewis Capaldi and Stay Love. So on Sunday when Harry's back, your son, then you and Harry can actually sing the Lewis Capaldi song Stay Love, which you said you like to do, so there we are. Anyway, thanks so much for your request. It is much appreciated. And I'll see you next week. Take care, my love. Bye. Anyway, let's move on, because the next request that I've got is for Lucy. Hiya, Lucy. Always good to see you as well. It really is good down at pre-assessment there. You keep at it. You were working very hard this morning, so I believe, all of you, whereas this afternoon's much quieter. But anyway, you want him to play a song for you by Empire of the Sun, and this one is called We Are the People. But before I do that, and I mustn't forget, Lucy is actually on Saturday, I think it is, she's actually cooking hot dogs and burgers in Shelf, because she runs a children's thing in Shelf. I don't know if it's brownies or little scouts or something like that, and they're raising money. And she was saying last year they raised over £800, so that's very good. So let's hope people are going to Shelf Show this weekend and you have your hot dogs and your burgers and enjoy it. And say hello to Lucy when she's serving you. She's there for a couple of hours. So there we are. Anyway, back to the song, Empire of the Sun. We Are the People, just for you, Lucy. Here goes, love.

So there we are, Lucy, in pre-assessment. Thank you so, so much for that. Did enjoy it, and you have a lovely weekend and have a good few days off next week. So I won't see you next week. Hopefully see you the week after. You take care. Bye, love. Thank you for the request. Moving on. I saw Michelle. Hiya, Michelle. Michelle, again, is in pre-assessment. And she's actually another one from pre-assessment that's going to see Billy Ocean next week at the Peace Hall. And so what did she want me to play? She wanted me to play a Billy Ocean song. And this one is called Red Light Spells Danger. So I'm going to be playing that for you any second now. So here goes, Michelle.

So there we are, Michelle. That was just for you, Billy Ocean and Red Light Spells Danger. Anyway, I'll see you next week before you go to see Billy Ocean on Friday. So you have a nice weekend, and I hope the weather holds out for you and that everything's okay. Let's move on, because the next request is for Yasin, and he is in pre-assessment as well. Hiya, Yasin. Good to see you. I do see you knocking around, but I don't very often get a song from you. But I've got one today. You said who you liked, and you chose him, and you wanted me to choose it. And I said, no, it's your request. You choose who you want. So I bullied him into it. I'm a nasty piece of work. I'm sorry about that, Yasin. Anyway, you wanted me to play a Michael Bolton song. And this one is called Am I Supposed to Live Without You? So I'm going to be playing this for you right this very second.

So there you are, Yaptain, and thank you so, so much for that request. And it was good to see you and talk to you for a minute. And please, when you see me walking around, please ask me if you can have a song, because you know I love to play everybody's records, not mine, everybody's song, and that's it. So that's what I will do. But if I do see you in your office, I will barge in as long as you've nobody in there. OK. Thank you for that anyway. Really appreciate it. And I hope you enjoyed the song. Anyway, I got a request. Unfortunately, I called in to Brenda in pre-assessment, but her door said vacant, so I opened the door, and unfortunately she had a patient in, so I immediately closed the door, and she very kindly rung back just before 2 o'clock and left a message for me. And I don't know whether I've cocked it up or whatever, but I can't find what you said, Brenda. If you could kindly ring again and leave the message again. I think you said it was by Killarney, and it was Folded. Am I correct there? If I am, fine. Just let me know and I'll gladly play it. If it's not that, I will gladly play whatever. But I couldn't find Killarney anywhere, and I couldn't find Folded anywhere. So I'm stumped at the moment. So please, please, please give me a call and I'll do what I can for you. OK? Anyway, let's move on until I get that. I went into Blood's department, which is phlebotomy, and there I saw Debbie. Hiya, Debbie. It's good to see you again. You're back off your jollies again, and you only came in this morning. I appreciate you were tired and everything, and you're recovering from your journey. Anyway, nice to see that you did have a good break, and it's good to see you back. Because you usually always choose me a song, and this one you haven't had for quite a long time, and I think you were stumped because I don't think you expected to see me because I haven't been around for a few months. Anyway, you did, and you chose Brandon Flowers, and this one is I Can Change. So I'm playing it just for you, Debbie. Here goes, my love.

So there we are, Debbie. Just for you, Brandon Flowers and I Can Change. And the time is 2:30. 30 minutes past the hour of two already. And before I move on to the next few requests, I've got to say, literally, that this evening, between 7:30 and 9:30, Carl Mott has his show. And it's the Live Lounge show. Now, I don't know if he's got any artists on tonight, but if he doesn't, the show is still brilliant. So you want to tune in and what have you, and enjoy it. But hopefully he will have an act on, whether it's an individual or whether it's a group. We'll wait and see, won't we? But don't forget, tune in 7:30 to 9:30 at St Luke's Sound. OK? And by the way, you are listening to Lancashire Lad, and it is my request show today. Unfortunately, I think I said right at the outset, I haven't got very many requests because there's a lot of staff not here for holidays or sick or whatever, but they're not here. So I only have a very few, and I will be playing them a little bit later. So that's it there. So let's move on. And it's what, 29 minutes to the hour of 2 o'clock now, so it's for moving to the hour of 3 o'clock, should I say. Right, the next request is for Josh, and Josh is in Blood's department. Hiya, Josh. Didn't get a chance to talk to you, really, because I haven't seen you for quite a while, and it was good to see you again, but you did have a song for me, straight away. So you wanted me to play MKTO, and the song is Classic. So I'm going to be playing that for you any second now. So here goes, just for you, Josh.

And there you are, Josh. That was MKTO and Classic. I've never heard that before, but I really appreciate your request. Really do. And hopefully I'll see you again next week for yet another set. So thanks a lot for that, Josh. And in the meantime, let me move on, because I saw Claire, and Claire's the receptionist in Blood's department. And she always greets me with a smile. She's a happy person. She's a very, very happy person, and worked for quite a number of years in the NHS. And it's lovely to see you again, Claire. It really is. I do enjoy seeing you and talking to you. And you wanted me to play a song for you, which was Michael Jackson. And this one is called Leave Me Alone. So just for you, Claire, here goes, my love.

So there we are, and that was just for you, Claire. Thank you for the request, and look forward to seeing you again next week. And you take care and have a lovely weekend, and thanks again. Right, now then, I'm going back to Brenda. Brenda in pre-assessment. Hiya, love. You've rung again. Thank you very much. I've picked it up, and I spelt the Killarney incorrectly, and that's why I couldn't find it. Now, when you spelt it out, thank you so much. Yes, I've got it. And so I'm going to be playing it for you, and this is one called Folded. So just for you, Brenda, thank you. Here goes, my love.

So there we are, Brenda. Thank you so, so much for that. I actually enjoyed that. I've never heard it before, and that was Folded. So hopefully next week I'll catch up with you so we can have a little bit of a natter, because I haven't seen you for quite a long time. And I think you were on holiday last week when I called in. So let's move on. Thank you so, so much for that, Brenda. Really appreciate it. Well, it's coming up to 14 minutes of the hour of 3 o'clock, and I've only got a couple more requests, actually. And this one is for Sister Debs. And Sister Debs is she's the sister, senior sister, actually, and she is in children's outpatients. And she wanted me to play a couple of songs, the first one being Taylor Swift and Opalite. So just for you, my love, definitely playing it right now.

And that was Taylor Swift and Opalite. That was just for you, Sister Debs. And thank you for that request. And I will be playing your next request or your final request straight after I've said you're listening to Lancashire Lad at St. Luke's Sound. And it's 10 minutes to the hour of 3 o'clock. And this, unfortunately, is my last request for the day, which is such a shame because I do like to play them right through, but I can't do anything when people aren't there or they're too busy. And if they are busy with clients, patients, I can't interfere, I can't interrupt, so I miss out, unfortunately. Anyway, let's move on because, again, Sister Debs wanted me to play an Elvis song, and this one is The Wonder of You. So just for you, this is The Wonder of You, Sister Debs.

Thank you so much for that, Sister Debs. And that's my last request of the day. Oh, I'm sad. I'm so sad about that, that I can't do anything about it. So let's move on, because I'm going to be playing off our database a John Denver song, and this one is called Perhaps Love.

Well, that was John Denver and Placido Domingo with that song, Perhaps Love. Let's move on with ELO and Hold On Tight, and this will take us up to the 3 o'clock news.

0: Hampshire have been sentenced to 4 years detention. The pair were given non-custodial sentences in May, and the Court of Appeals ruled that was unduly lenient. Lady Chief Justice Baroness Carr's been outlining why that has to change.
1: Each incident involving rape by more than one offender was extremely serious, but the fact that they repeated their behaviour after the first incident and did it again to a different person in the second incident is the crucial feature of these cases.
0: Elsewhere, former pop star Gary Glitter's been charged with historical sex offences against a girl. They're alleged to have taken place in West London between 1978 and 1981. The leader of a Rochdale grooming gang at the centre of a deportation row is understood to have been released from prison. 73-year-old Sabir Ahmed served 14 years for rape and child sex offences. He was stripped of British citizenship, but a legal loophole means he can't be sent back to Pakistan. Charlotte Leeming, who's outside HMP Leeds, says there are calls for the law to be changed.
2: He will be supervised in hostel accommodation, electronically monitored with a curfew on the sex offenders register, but there are MPs, campaigners, victims and survivors who are saying they deserve better, that that doesn't go far enough.
0: Sir Keir Starmer's apologised to women in England and Wales forced to give up their babies at birth under a system of forced adoptions. The Prime Minister told the Commons it was a stain on our history. Retired jockey Frankie Dettori is in hospital. He's been involved in a car accident and has several broken ribs. And Arthur Ferry's become the first British player to make it into the third round at Wimbledon. The wild card came from a set down to beat Finnish qualifier Otto Virtanen in four sets. That's the latest. I'm Leisha McKenna.
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5: And good afternoon again at 2 minutes past the hour of 3 o'clock. This is Lancashire Lad at St Luke's Sound. And let's get the ball rolling straight away, because we're going to go with ZZ Top and Low Rider.

And thank you to the Four Tops. And it's what, 20 and a half minutes past the hour of 3 o'clock. So we'll move on with Take That and Everything Changes.

0: Well, that's about me finished for today. I'm going to have to leave early as I've had a phone call and I've got a problem at home. So I'm going to have to dash. But thanks for listening. And everybody that's requested a song, thank you so, so much. Really appreciated. I love you and leave you until next Thursday between 2 and 3.45. Until then, take care, look after yourselves, have a great weekend, and let's hope the weather holds up well. Bye for now.
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2: I still want to look after them. 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So we made a lasting power of attorney. Now, if I can't speak for myself, they'll speak for me. It's a weight off for all of us, isn't it?
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And as I went home on a Wednesday night, as drunk could be, I saw a pipe upon the chair where my old pipe should be. Well, I called me wife and I said to her, will you kindly tell to me who owns that pipe upon the chair where my old pipe should be? Diddy, you drunk, you silly old fool, diddle, you cannot see. 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

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Well, they called me wife and I said to her,

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1: From the Sky News Centre at 4, two 15-year-old boys spared custodial terms for raping two girls in separate attacks.

0: not want to have adopted any child who had been forcibly removed from their mother.
1: Former pop star Gary Glitter has been charged with four historical sexual offences against a girl in West London. They date back to 1978. Elsewhere, the leader of a Rochdale grooming gang at the centre of a deportation row is understood to have been released from prison. 73-year-old Shabir Ahmed can't be sent back to Pakistan because of a legal loophole. Ukraine's president has cut short a trip to Ireland after a huge Russian bombardment on Kyiv overnight. 20 people are known to have died and at least 80 others have been injured in the drone and missile attack. The Kremlin says the strikes were aimed at military targets, despite residential buildings being hit. Lyudmila Tisakopova lives in Kyiv.
2: What emotions I can have, it is horrible. I simply want to die and not see anyone. Windows of that room, this room, are broken. Curtains are ripped off in the kitchen too. Everything. Do you understand?
1: And in sport, Arthur Ferry's made it into the third round at Wimbledon. But fellow Brit Katie Swan is out, beaten by Madison Keys of the USA. That's the latest. I'm Leisha McKenna.
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2: Hello there, it's Richard Smith here with another A to Z of Pop Trivia Challenge for you. And I'm looking for the answer to the following question. Which band leader D took his version of T for Two, Cha-Cha-Cha, into the UK top 10 in 1958? Which band leader D took his version of T for Two, Cha-Cha-Cha, into the UK top 10 in 1958? OK, your time's up. Did you get it? Well, I hope you did, because the answer was Tommy Dorsey. Oh, I bet you remember it now. That's all for now, but please do join me again soon here on your favourite station for more from the A to Z of Pop, and I'll see you later. Take care. Ta-ra!
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with a peculiar snap. You may not be able to bop or wing, or fork, stop, two-step, or even sing. 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Oh, Charleston Jones.

0: around St. Luke's Hospital and celebrating 40 years on the air. 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
1: From the Sky News Centre at 5, two 15-year-olds who avoided being locked up for raping two girls in separate attacks in Hampshire have now been given 4 years' detention. The Court of Appeal ruled their original sentences were unduly lenient. A third boy, who encouraged one of the attacks, will keep his non-custodial sentence. Lawyer Charlotte Proudman represents one of the victims and reads a statement from her.
2: I thought the sentencing hearing might help me. Instead, I feel like everything has gone backwards. I feel more trapped than I did before. I feel like I am the one who has been sentenced. I feel like I am the one living in a prison, even though I did nothing wrong.
1: Sir Keir Starmer has given a formal apology to victims of historical forced adoptions in England and Wales, calling it a stain.

0: The Princess of Wales was in the crowds after helping the stewards allow spectators in this morning. But it wasn't to be for other British hopeful Katie Swan. She lost in straight sets to Madison Keys. Defending champion Iga Swiatek eased past Karolina Pliskova by the same scoreline.
1: And a peak audience of 16.3 million people watched England beat DR Congo yesterday at the World Cup. The figures came through BBC One and the iPlayer. That's the latest. I'm Leisha McKenna.
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0: If you see somebody showing any of the signs of a stroke, you don't have to think about it. 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A, arms. 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S, speech. Is their speech slurred? 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
2: Hello there, it's Richard Smith here with another A to Z of Pop Trivia Challenge for you. And I'm looking for the answer to the following question. Michael Barrett is the real name of which hip-swinging 80s superstar? Michael Barrett is the real name of which hip-swinging 80s superstar? It's not easy to say. Okay, your time's up. Did you get it? Well, the answer is Shakin' Stevens. Oh, I want you to know that I took a rainbow, sent it up in a letter to you, took some flowers. Good old Michael. Well, that's all for now, but please do join me again soon here on your favourite station for more from the A to Z of Pop. I'll see you later. Ta-ra!
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0: 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Always here for the patients and staff of St. Luke's Hospital.
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0: around St. Luke's Hospital and celebrating 40 years on the air. 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
1: From the Sky News Centre at 6, the Court of Appeals decided sentences handed to two 15-year-olds for raping two girls in Hampshire were unduly lenient. The boys were spared custody in May over separate attacks in Fordingbridge, with a judge saying he wanted to avoid criminalising children unnecessarily. They've now been locked up for 4 years. Lady Chief Justice Baroness Carr explained why the original decision couldn't stand.
2: We found that the judge had undervalued the seriousness of their offending and the serious harm caused by it to the complainants. Notwithstanding their young ages and their vulnerabilities, sentences of detention for X and Y were unavoidable.
1: Elsewhere, a Married at First Sight UK cast member has been arrested on suspicion of rape. They've since been bailed. It comes after two women made allegations against three men in a documentary in May. They all deny wrongdoing. England fans will be able to watch Monday morning's World Cup Last 16 tie against co-host Mexico in the pub. Licensing laws have just been relaxed. Joe Rawson reports.
3: Pubs and bars in England and Wales can stay open until 5 a.m. covering the match, which kicks off at 1 a.m. UK time. The decision removes the need for venues to apply individually for extended hours. The government says the change will support the hospitality sector, while Prime Minister Sir Keir Starmer says it's good news for supporters and good news for pubs, adding the whole country will be backing the team.

I've ever been, and you fall out of place. Oh, oh, you think you're special. Oh, oh, you think you're something else. Okay, so you're Brad Pitt.

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8: Hello there. It's Richard Smith here with another A to Z of Pop Trivia Challenge for you, and I'm looking for the answer to the following question. What P had a number one in the 60s with a whiter shade of pale? What P had a number one in the 60s with a whiter shade of pale?

0: right, your time's up. Did you get it? 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
0: 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And I'll see you later. Ta-ra!
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0: around St. Luke's Hospital and celebrating 40 years on the air. 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
1: From the Sky News Centre at 7, pubs and bars in England and Wales will be able to stay open until 5 a.m. on Monday. The government's pushing through legislation allowing England supporters to watch the World Cup round of 16 match with Mexico starting at 1 in the morning. It means individual premises don't have to apply for extended hours. The hospitality sector's welcoming the move, but our political correspondent Ali Fortescue says not everyone's happy.
2: Before the World Cup, the UK Football Policing Unit had raised concerns about these sorts of licensing hours being extended and what that means for them in terms of certain neighbourhoods.
1: The Attorney General's welcomed the decision to increase the sentences of two teenage boys who raped two girls in Hampshire. They were originally spared custody, but the Court of Appeal has given them 4 years detention. The family of one victim says justice has finally been done. The Prime Minister has issued a formal apology on behalf of the state to survivors of forced adoptions, calling it a double injustice. An estimated 185,000 babies of unmarried mothers were taken away in England and Wales over 27 years. Earlier, Sir Keir Starmer met some of those who had been campaigning for decades in Downing Street and gave this statement in the Commons.
3: To all those impacted and affected, wherever they are in the country, the shame is not yours. The shame was never yours. The shame is ours.
1: A cast member from Married at First Sight has been arrested on suspicion of rape. The man's been questioned and bailed. Drivers who may have paid too much for car finance face a longer wait for possible compensation. The Financial Conduct Authority suspended parts of its redress scheme because of legal challenges. And head coach Vitor Pereira has left Nottingham Forest. He only joined in February. That's the latest. I'm Leisha McKenna.
0: 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Always here for the patients and staff of St. Luke's Hospital.

0: playing the very best music that's allowed on the air. Carl Mott live in the Bradford studio. 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
1: Searching in the dark, your sweat soaking through the floor. And buried in your bones, there's an ache that you can't ignore. Taking your breath,

0: It's Thursday night, and this means just one thing. It's Live Lounge, St. Luke's Sound live in the Bradford studio, supporting local bands and singers in and around the Yorkshire area. 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
1: Yes, it does, and after a two-week break, we are back with a bang. Good evening, and a very welcome. My name's Carl. It is the Live Lounge. It is Thursday, and we're going to take you all the way through till 9:30 this evening. So a massive thanks to Mr. Phil Crabtree for his show this morning from 10 till 12. Great music. Loved it. Loved it. Also, Stefan in training. That man is ready. He is ready. Done from 12 till 1. Bit of training with Phil. Phil just sat in on his show. Wow, he's sounding good as well. Really good. And fantastic news, because I've been off for the last 2 weeks. We've had 2 weeks off of the Live Lounge scene. First day back. And the legend, Stephen, is back. After his operation, he's back in the hot seat. He's been doing his requests around the hospital. And he does his show on a Tuesday. It's great to have you back, Stephen. Welcome back. Ways of getting in touch with the studio this evening, really simple. 01274 365041. That's 01274 365041. You can email us, studio@stlukesound.co.uk. Know where that is now. Thanks, Wayne. And talking to Wayne, the live team, the Live Lounge team are back. We've got Wayne and Holly back in the studio. Wayne's set up, ready to go. Sound checked, sounding great. Holly, shoes off. Yep. Just saw the toes come around the corner. Shoes are off, ready, so she can just glide across the floor while she does her filming. So, we are ready. Are you? So excited, this World Cup. Was anyone else sat for a good 40, 50 minutes yesterday saying, what the hell are we doing? And King Kane steps up. Always there for us, isn't he, eh? So 48 teams entered that World Cup. 20-odd have gone already, including the Germans. Sorry if there's any Germans listening, but I'm happy with that. Got to be happy. So this evening's show, we've got quite a bit going on. Celebrity birthdays, International Day. Of course, we've got Guess the Duration of the Song. So before the Live Lounge sings his first song and his second song, we guess the length of the song I played before. We'll tell you a little bit more about that later. And also, like I said, two-week break, we are back with a bang. We have Declan Briggs in the studio. The man is only 17 and his voice sounds incredible. You do not want to go away. You need to listen to this. He will be playing his first song just after the news, about 4 minutes, 5 minutes past eight. He will be on for his first song. But don't worry, in about 10 minutes' time, we're going to get him into the studio, have a little chat with him and see where it all started. But up until then, I've got a few tracks just to play to you. Once again, Thursday evening, Live Lounge at St. Luke's Sound, taking it all the way through till 9:30. You better strap in. We've got a great show lined up for you this evening. Ways of getting in touch, 01274 365041. It's the only place to be on a Thursday, don't you think?

from 2004. Sounds like it could be out right now, doesn't it? That's Keane and Somewhere Only We Know. Due to announce their 2020 tour next month. Hopefully it comes to the UK. So we're going to play one more track, and then we're going to get Declan in the studio. We're going to have a chat with him straight after this. And this next song is including myself and for all them crazy people that on Sunday or early hours of Monday morning, you're going to be watching the football. Yeah, we are crazy, aren't we? But this is for you guys and including me.

0: Very best music that's allowed on the air. Cole Mott live in the Bradford studio. This is St Luke's Sound.
1: Yep, as you can tell, Declan is in the studio. England, are you looking forward to it?
2: Yeah.
1: Did you watch it last night?
2: Yeah, I thought we were shocking for the first like half, and then Harry Kane scored too.
1: Yeah, incredible. Yeah, if we can play like, if we can win like that when we play bad, I wonder what we'll look like when we play good.
2: Yeah.
1: You know what I mean? That's incredible.
2: True,
1: but
2: yeah.
1: But Declan, once again, thank you very much for coming in. Really appreciate you coming in to do the live lounge.
2: Thank you.
1: Yeah, no, not a problem. So tell us about yourself. Let us know, like, you know, where it all started, how old were you? And
2: so when I first started, I were 14. I just left this band with a couple of lads, and I was sat in my back garden with an acoustic guitar, just messing about, playing all that. But then as time went on, I started going to open mics and meeting people. Yep. And then after so long, it sort of just, it took off. And we got to January of 2025, and that's when I started gigging. And we get to May last year, I'd say.
1: Right.
2: It sort of all really started to take off, and I started to pick up a lot of gigs. I met some amazing people, and I had a really good summer of gigging, and it just carried, and I've been doing it since. And yeah,
1: it's just gone from there.
2: It's just gone, and it's been a long process.
1: Yeah, of course.
2: And it's still something. It's a journey that I'm still on. Yeah.
1: Yeah.
2: And I'm building towards that dream of playing unbelievable
1: bigger gigs. Yeah,
2: definitely.
1: Yeah, so obviously you started at 14. Did you have any singing lessons? Or I see you played a guitar as well. Did you have any guitar lessons, or is it self-taught? Or?
2: Most of it's self-taught. I did a year of guitar lessons at school, but that was more learning like lead guitar parts.
1: Okay, yeah.
2: All of the chords and the strumming and the technique I've learnt myself through Ultimate Guitar.
1: Right, yeah.
2: And I've taught myself how to play and sing at the same time and make sure that rhythm and everything.
1: See, that I don't get. You know, some people can sing absolutely fine, some people play guitar, but to do both, to keep that chord going and sing and remember that song, that's incredible. Because if you don't mind me saying, you're only young, you're 17.
2: Yeah, yeah.
1: And, you know, to have that sort of talent already is a great start.
2: And it's good having that talent, and it's even better for me, I'd say, with the people that I have around me. There's my mate Beddy.
1: Yep.
2: We go to his, and we have this Sunday club where I've met some great musicians and some great lads, and it's helped me a lot with my confidence being around those people.
1: Yeah.
2: And another lad, Adi Lee.
1: Yep.
2: He's a musician from near me.
1: Yep.
2: And his class is, without a doubt, best songwriter I've ever met.
1: Really? Wow.
2: And he's helped me and given me that confidence to be able to write and play my own music. And like I say, when it picked up in that April, May time, Adi was the one putting a lot of these opportunities in front of me.
1: Yep.
2: And I went and did, and I went and played, and it were incredible. I was just from meeting one group of people.
1: Yeah.
2: Everything would change for me.
1: Yeah.
2: As much as it did, because I am very grateful as well.
1: Yeah, of course. Yeah, yeah.
2: And for me, like when I were doing it, I'd picked up, like when I'd first started, I'd done two gigs in about 4 months.
1: Wow.
2: And then I did one with Adi, and then another and another, and it just kept coming throughout the summer.
1: Because the social side of the bands, because, like, you know, when you come in here, you said, "Oh, I know these guys that have performed before," and I know that, and it's quite close, isn't it? Everyone seems to know. Yeah. Everyone seems to know everyone, don't they?
2: Yeah, and that's the thing. I think that's a great thing as well, because the community in itself, and my community that I'm around, it's amazing.
1: Yeah,
2: because it's never a dull moment, like, I'll say that, but there's never like any negativity. It's always positive. It's always love. And everybody, when they come together and they show that support, it means the world to me.
1: Yeah.
2: I am where I am today because of those people that I have around me and the backing that I have. And I love everybody.
1: Yeah, that's you know what? And that's the good. I was speaking to your dad, Gary, out in his, in the lounge before we went on air.
2: Yeah.
1: And he was saying, you know, you're only 17, but you seem a lot older. And you do. You seem like you know what you want to do, which is great.
2: I'm set on being a musician. It's the one thing that's in my heart. And like I say, with the company that I have, I do believe that I can achieve that goal.
1: Yeah.
2: Because I had an interview last Wednesday with a guy from NWS in London.
1: Right, okay, yeah.
2: Independent record label.
1: Yep.
2: And without meeting the people that I've met, I wouldn't have had the confidence to even walk in that room and play one of my own songs. And the fact that I played two to him, and these are songs that I've written, and I've, like I say, the confidence to perform because of these people are around me. And I love every minute of it. Every night out, it's better than the last, and it's becoming a point now where I look forward to weekends.
1: Yeah,
2: I can't
1: great,
2: wait to get
1: it?
2: A week over with, because there's a gig every weekend or most weekends, and it's always a great atmosphere.
1: Yeah. And do you know what? When you're singing as well, because I don't sing. I do weddings and things like that as well, events. But just even when you're playing a song, and you'll get it even more because you're actually singing it. But when you're singing songs, whether it's a cover or your own stuff, and people are singing back to you, that's just the best feeling ever.
2: There's a song that I first started playing it was last June.
1: Right.
2: Youngblood Zombie.
1: Right, okay, yeah.
2: And that song, it went from a song that nobody knew to when I play that song now, everybody, it doesn't matter where we are.
1: It's as though it's your song.
2: Sort of, yeah.
1: Yeah.
2: There's a few of them that are becoming my songs, but Zombie is definitely one of them.
1: And you know what? And that's a good thing. We've had people in the lounge quite a few times that obviously do a cover and they sound fantastic.
2: Yeah.
1: And then we've had people in the lounge that do a cover but change it to their songs.
2: That's
1: and
2: the,
1: I always mention it. We had a gentleman called Liam Jarvis in.
2: Yeah.
1: And he sung like My Way. And the way he sung it, it made me listen to the words more because he sung it differently.
2: Yeah, that's it. If you could take a song and make it your own, you're already smashing it out before you even think about writing and putting together your own pieces. But the way that music is it's incredible. When you turn something into your own, it becomes a completely different song.
1: Yeah, it's great. And when you said turning it into your own, you write your own songs as well, don't you?
2: Yeah.
1: Fantastic. Yeah. And how does that come about? Because I always ask this question every week, but don't get boring to me. How do you come about writing a song? Do you do the words first? Do you do the song first?
2: So,
1: you know, how does that come about?
2: Usually, and I've tend to, more recently when I've been writing, I will have, like, it's different with different songs.
1: Of course.
2: There's a song that I wrote called Love and Hate, which I had the music to before I had the words.
1: Yep.
2: But I Belong, which is what I'm going to play for you later on.
1: Awesome.
2: It's an original that I wrote when I just turned 16. I'd moved out. Me and my mum were having a bit of a bad patch.
1: Yep.
2: And I just felt like I were on the floor and there was nowhere else I could go. I picked up that guitar.
1: Wow.
2: And in fairness, like, I wrote the lyrics, and that's why I say it's different, because I wrote the lyrics to that song and I had a flow. But then I was sat one day, where was it now? Sure, I was sat with AD.
1: Right.
2: Before going to an open mic, and I was having a mess about on guitar, and then I sort of dropped it, and he showed me this little like chord jump, where it goes like 1, 2, 3, 4 and down before I go into the song.
1: Right.
2: And that added something incredible.
1: Something different.
2: Song. And I had it played. It was like a softer melody, a softer song, and like when I play it for you in a bit, you'll see it's. It's a very in-your-face song. It's at you, the music. It's loud, it's upbeat.
1: I like it.
2: And that song changed its dynamic entirely just by being sat with Adi. And it was just something that he said. He said, oh, maybe try that.
1: Yep.
2: And it just fit. And from there, I think I played it that night and it just stuck.
1: Yeah.
2: And it's been my best song since.
1: Best song, yeah. I'm looking forward to seeing it. I could talk to you all night. You're just incredible. But I'm going to obviously play another track. We're going to do the news.
2: Yeah.
1: And then after news, we'll do one track and then you can do your first song. But you want to give a shout out to the lads, didn't you?
2: I said, Sunday Club, I love them. Best group of lads you could ever meet. They're so supportive. The confidence that I have and the way that I bring myself and I present myself, it's because of being around that group of people. So yep. Shout out to Sunday Club, Beddy, AD, Danny, Baz, Damo, Bruzy, all of them. Love yous all, lads.
1: Got them all. Awesome. Right, well, yeah, we'll look forward to listening to your two songs.
0: Mm. Playing the very best music that's allowed on the air. Cole Mott live in the Bradford studio. This is St Luke's Sound.
3: 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St Luke's Sound.

0: around St. Luke's Hospital and celebrating 40 years on the air. 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
1: From the Sky News Centre at 8, the parents of one of two girls raped by two teenage boys in Hampshire say their daughter's life will forever be tainted by what happened. The 15-year-olds avoided a custodial sentence in May, but the Court of Appeal has now sentenced them both to 4 years detention. The mother of one victim says her daughter's not doing well right now, but after today, she will. We've revoiced her words.
2: She can now finally understand that standing up and saying something has got her somewhere, because when the trial ended and she heard what the sentences were, she thought, well, what was the point? Why did I even bother going through 18 months of pain, going through everything, if there was going to be no punishment, essentially?
1: A Married at First Sight UK cast member's been questioned on suspicion of rape. The man was arrested and bailed. Three people have denied any wrongdoing. England fans will now be able to watch the national side's next World Cup match at the pub, as opening hours are extended across the country and in Wales. The last 16 clash with Mexico kicks off on Monday at 1 a.m. UK time. Millions of motorists are facing further compensation delays. Settlements for missold car loans could drag well on into next year, because the courts first have to rule on legal challenges. In tennis, Britain's Arthur Ferry says he didn't realise he was playing in front of the Princess of Wales during his second round Wimbledon match.
3: It's obviously an honour to play in front of her. And, I guess if I'd known, it would have been... It made me a little tight, but I was locked in and, didn't hear it.
1: The wild card came from a set down to beat Finnish qualifier Otto Virtanen in four sets. Two Brits, Jacob Fernley and Katie Swan, have been defeated in straight sets. And the stars have begun arriving in New York ahead of Taylor Swift and Travis Kelce's wedding. There's a rehearsal dinner tonight. That's the latest. I'm Leisha McKenna.
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5: 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Carl Mott live in the Bradford studio. This is St. Luke's Sound.
6: Yes, it is St. Luke's Sound. It is Thursday evening, and that means one thing. It's Live Lounge. But just before Declan sings his very first song, we have a bit of a competition. And for the guys that are new to the show, that sat in the lounge waiting, and for those at home that the first time tuned in, what we do is we play one song now just before Declan starts. And all you've got to do is guess

0: I love it. Holly's gone right, like, she's looking at the top right. Is it one? She's proper gone into this. She's been listening to music all week. All for the last 2 weeks, she's been listening to music and giving, will he play this? Will he play that? So we'll start with Holly. So, Holly, what do you think? Madonna and Holiday. How long Madonna and Holiday is? He's got a phone. There's a cheat going on. Is that? Are we on the phone over there? There's no cheating. There's a big prize involved. There's a Snickers bar or a Twix. So, Holly, how long do you think?
1: I'm going to say 3:43
0: for Holly. Mr. Williams, how long?
2: 3:20
0: Declan, how long do you think Madonna Holiday is?
3: Not a clue, mate. I've not listened to Madonna. I had someone message me saying 3:33
0: Okay.
3: Well, that's a text that I got. So
0: yeah, it's a bit of a cheat, but we'll put you down. We'll put you down because you don't know it. So, Gary, Dad, where are you? How long do you think Madonna is? 3:54 And we can't forget John, security here, bodyguard. John, how long do you think? 3:19 So Madonna Holiday. And this is how long you've got to wait to hear Declan Briggs' first song. It's 3:57 says Gary. Dad's got that one. So you got 3:50 now to grab yourself a drink, grab yourself some nibbles. Declan is coming up straight after this. St. Luke's Sound on a Thursday evening. It's the only place to be. It's Live Lounge.

0: It's Thursday night, and this means just one thing. It's Live Lounge, St. Luke's Sound live in the Bradford studio, supporting local bands and singers in and around the Yorkshire area. Get ready, here it comes.
1: Yes, it does. It's Thursday evening, and have we got a treat for you this evening. Declan, how you doing? You okay?
2: I'm good, mate, yeah.
1: Awesome. You ready for this one?
2: I am. The first song that I'm going to be doing is a cover, and then I'll do one of my own.
1: Fantastic. So the cover is what?
2: It's Wondering Why by the Red Clay Strays.
1: Fantastic. All yours. Enjoy. I'll leave it to you.

0: Ladies and gentlemen, Declan Briggs, incredible, well done.
1: Playing the very best music that's allowed on the air. Cole Mott, live in the Bradford studio. This is St Luke's Sound.
2: Hi, it's Rolling.
3: Sorry, Charlie Murphy, I was having too much fun.

0: playing the very best music that's allowed on the air. Cole Mott live in the Bradford studio. This is St Luke's Sound.
1: Yes, it is St Luke's Sound. Wow, what an incredible first track. Wow, what a voice. Incredible. Declan Bridge. Briggs, if you... Declan Briggs, if you need to know his name. We'll share it all over social media, but... Wow, what a first song. What a great way to come back after a two-week break. So here we go again. Before he sings his second song, we go again. And Holly, you're 1-0 up. You're 1-0 up. I know Gary Dad won it, but I think it was a bit of cheating going out there. There was a lot of mobile phones out there. But yeah, Holly, you're 1-0 up, so that's all right. So will Wayne make a comeback on this next one? So the next song I'm about to play, just before Declan sings his second song. But how long is it before he sings his second song? So the song is Green Day and Wake Me Up When September Ends. We know what that one, Declan? Yeah, we know that? You happy with that? Right. Let's do this then. I'm not even going to do the countdown. We're just going to go straight in with it. So, Holly, how long do you think?
2: I know it's a bit long, isn't it? So, I'm going to say 4:45.
1: Gary, Dad, where are you? You won the last one. I hope maybe sort of won, but how long do you think, Gary?
3: I'm going for 5 minutes.
1: 5 minutes exactly, yeah? John, how long are we going for?
4: 4 minutes 2.
1: And Mr. Williams, how long are you going for?
5: 3:47.
1: And last but not least, Declan.
6: 4:43.
1: Right, the winner of that one. Is there any cheating going on out there? Declan, you got a cheeky smile on your face. It's 4:41, so Declan, you win that one. You've got 4 minutes to grab yourself a drink. Declan coming up straight after this.

0: It's Thursday night, and this means just one thing. It's Live Lounge, St. Luke's Sound live in the Bradford studio, supporting local bands and singers in and around the Yorkshire area. Get ready, here it comes.
1: Yes, it does, and I'm very excited for this second song. The first song was incredible. This second one, Declan, is it right? This is the one you've written yourself?
2: Yeah, this is an original that, like I said, I wrote about a time in my life where I was away from my mum and I felt like I was down, and the only place I felt like I could belong was in the music, and
1: fantastic.
2: That's why the song is called I Belong, and I'm very, very looking forward to playing it for you.
1: Oh, I can't wait to hear it. It's all yours. Enjoy.

0: Wow. Well, there's just one word we can say, and that's just incredible. Well done. That's brilliant.
1: Playing the very best music that's allowed on the air. Cole Mott live in the Bradford studio. This is St. Luke's Sound.

0: very best music that's allowed on the air. Carl Mott live in the Bradford studio. This is St Luke's Sound.
1: It's sunny as St Luke's Sound. It's Thursday evening and it's been Live Lounge. Honestly, if you have missed it or want to see it again, don't worry, because what's going to happen is over the next few days, Mr. Wayne Williams will edit all the videos. He'll get them on our social media page and you'll be able to see them again, or you'll be able to see him the first time, but honestly, you've absolutely missed the show. Declan, thank you very much for coming in.
2: Thank you for having me.
1: Wow, incredible. And that second song, I always write down, when someone does their own music, I always write down a couple of like lines out of the music that sticks in the head, because, you know, I think that's the best way. And first of all, where childhood wasn't easy, but the music, I belong.
2: Yeah, it's, that, like I said, it's that story, that dynamic of like push and shove with my mum and just getting into silly little arguments over silly little things like teenagers and mums do. But as I say, I was living on my own at that time, so it wasn't like I had my mum at my disposal. If I'd have had her there, I don't think I'd have written the song.
1: No. So in the nicest possible way, something bad actually helped.
2: Yeah, and that's the thing. I love my mum. Like, she knows these songs that I've written, she knows that they were in a place where...
1: Yeah, of course.
2: I needed that. I needed something. And
1: it's helped.
2: Was that something? Yeah.
1: It's helped you.
2: And it's like on Sunday, I'm in the studio with my mate AD Lee recording that song.
1: Yeah, awesome.
2: What I've just done. So we're going to smash that out in a few weeks. Keep a lookout for it, name, and it'll be out.
1: Oh, definitely. Well, the verse, obviously, I found my way to survive. You know, we all need to do that. We all go through a bit of life, you know, where we think, oh, God, how am I going to get through this? Yeah. But we do it.
2: I like to think that even though that song, obviously, it tells that story about me and my mum, there's so many different lyrics, like you've pulled out there. You can pull different bits out of the song and it resonates with a lot of people. And that's why I love playing that song, because even if it's not somebody connecting directly with my situation, the words in that song they're definitely, like, they hit people in the core, and it hits them deep, because it's a deep song and it tells a story that not many songs tell.
1: And do you know what? I've said this to a couple of acts, a couple of artists that have come in. You know, when you sing a song about your life, there could be someone out there thinking, is he singing about me?
2: Yeah.
1: Because everything you've gone through, we may have gone through as well, and other people, and it just helps people, doesn't it?
2: Exactly. At some point in everybody's life, whether it be with the mum or with the dad or sister or brother or even
1: we all had fallouts.
2: Exactly, and that's what that song, deep down, it's all about, a little fallout.
1: Yeah, and my favourite line of all, in the world that seems to be so heavy, I'll be singing to the moon. Wow. Do you know what I mean? That's what a line that is.
2: I wrote that song, I think, over a year ago now.
1: Yep.
2: I wrote it, last June, and obviously that way around time where I'd not long just moved out.
1: Right.
2: And that's what that... Because it was so... It wasn't hard for me to survive. Well,
1: no, of course.
2: It were more to do with the fact that I was so used to having my mum and dad there every day. And it crushed me when I couldn't see my dad, but it crushed me when I couldn't see my mum, because when we were at home, we were butting heads, but when we weren't butting heads, it was amazing. Like, she was my best friend.
1: Yeah, of course, yeah.
2: And the thing is, she knows that, like, now, I told her, I said, I wrote these songs, I'm not angry, but my mum will always know that
1: it's come from a good place, isn't it?
2: It's come from a good place, and she knows I'll always love her. She knows I'll always have love for her, even when I'm angry, even when I'm annoyed. She knows deep down I will always love her. So it's like, it's not like a song of, it's a song of, I don't know how to describe it. It's just a deep song.
1: Yeah. Mate, respect to you, because like I said, that song needs to be going places. Yeah, it really does. And get it recorded. Like I say, we'll have it on the system anyway.
2: Yeah, man.
1: Be playing it. And obviously, you've got to shoot off now. You've got another gig, haven't you? The man is so popular.
2: So, hopefully, anyway.
1: helicopter on the pad ready.
2: No, we're going to drive back in the van. But my mate Tom's currently, I think, doing an open mic at the British Oak, so I'm going to fly back, get down there and go play a few tunes.
1: Smash it out. So the people that obviously want to hear you again, want to see you again, where can they see you next?
2: So my TikTok is BriggsG63.
1: Yep.
2: Where you can find videos and bits of me playing and singing in different pubs. My next few gigs, I'm playing the Bay Horse in East Ardsley on the 18th of July.
1: Yep.
2: I'm playing the commercial on Sherwood the 25th. I'm also playing the Unicorn that day. So I'm playing the commercial at 3 and the Unicorn at 6:45.
1: Wow.
2: So there's going to be them. There's going to be a few more coming up, but the TikTok, the Instagram, yep. Declan.LDS on Instagram. Get in touch and I can send over some dates.
1: Fantastic.
2: Come find me.
1: Yeah, awesome. Declan, it's been an absolute pleasure to meet you.
2: Thank you.
1: And yeah, when that song goes big, you let us know, won't you? Yeah, you take care and enjoy the open mic.
2: Thank you.
1: Cheers, no worries.
0: Playing the very best music that's allowed on the air. Carl Mott live in the Bradford studio. This is St Luke's Sound.

thanks for choosing St. Luke's Sound. If you liked that one, you're going to love this next one. Turn it up and hold tight.

I've seen them a few times, Ocean Colour Scene, and You Got It Bad. What a great band live they are. If you've not seen them before, have a look. Really good. So tomorrow being Friday, we have got three live shows for you tomorrow. Kicking off in the morning show from 10:30 till 12:30 is Mr. Dave Rathmull, the big boss man. And then from 12:30 till 2 p.m, we've got John Winter. If you like the jazzy sort of music, it's definitely a vibe to listen to for over the lunch hours. And then I'm back tomorrow evening from 7:30 till 9:30 with them club classics, getting you ready for that weekend. And it's meant to be quite a warm weekend, not as warm as last weekend, but it's meant to be quite warm. So 7:30 till 9:30 tomorrow night, I'll get you ready for that weekend with them club classics and them dance floor fillers. So if you did miss the live lounge, don't worry, Declan will be edited. Well, he won't be edited, but his songs will be edited. And the videos will be released on our social media pages, which is St. Luke's Sound on Facebook and St. Luke's Sound on our YouTube channel. And keep an eye on our TikTok as well, because we're starting to get some videos on there. Little snippets, little teases of 30 seconds. I like that. It's a little tease, that Wayne, I tell you. Give us little snippets of it. So yeah, Declan's videos will be released over the weekend at some point, so keep an eye on social media. He's off to do a live lounge. He's off to do an open mic now. So yeah, good luck with that. I'm sure you'll smash it.

0: classic. You always forget, don't you? That's James and Sit Down on a Thursday evening here on St. Luke's Sound. It's Live Lounge. You've missed it, but don't worry. You'll be able to see it and hear it again. Just coming up to 9 minutes to nine. We've got the news at 9 o'clock, so we've got a couple more tracks to fit in before then. But Wayne and Holly are looking like they're just about to leave the studio. But guys, thank you very much. Always a pleasure, never a chore.
1: 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Cole Mott live in the Bradford studio. This is St. Luke's Sound.

still can't get Declan's second song out of my head. That verse. In the world that seems so heavy, I'll be singing to the moon. Wow. It's just one of them verses that we all know about, don't we? We all look up to the sky at certain times. We've always got someone looking down on us. That's incredible. You listen to St. Luke's Sound on a Thursday evening, 7:30 till 9:30, taking you into the news on this song. She played

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1: From the Sky News Centre at 9, Sir Keir Starmer's asked the Home Secretary to review the case of a leader of a Rochdale grooming gang at the centre of a deportation row. 73-year-old Sabir Ahmed's been released from prison but can't be sent back to Pakistan because provisions in the 1971 Immigration Act don't allow that. People in Rochdale are angry.
2: He should be deported or he should be just kept locked up for what he did because a lot of children got hurt and they'll never get over it.
3: I think it's ridiculous. If he can do that once, then he could do it again. I know they said they're going to monitor him out there. I mean, just how reliable is that?
4: He's a threat to society, so he shouldn't be on the streets.
1: Elsewhere, two 15-year-olds who avoided being locked up for raping two girls in separate attacks in Hampshire have now been given 4 years' detention. The Court of Appeal ruled their original sentences were unduly lenient. Andy Burnham's pledged to fund defence spending plans in full. The prospective Prime Minister admits he wasn't in all of the discussions over long-delayed plans to future-proof the military. England fans will now be able to watch the next World Cup match at the pub as opening hours are extended. The last 16 clash with Mexico kicks off on Monday at 1 a.m. UK time. The England manager has suggested kids skip class to watch the match. Rhiannon Evans from the online group Mumsnet says many parents are torn about what to do.
5: There is an element of judgment that accompanies any decision parents and mums make, and we see that play out on Mumsnet all the time where, you know, mums talk about feeling judged no matter the decision they take. And in which case, what's important is just to take the decision that's right for your family.
1: Culture Secretary Lisa Nandy says she and her department are coming off X. She's accused the social media platform of favouring abuse and misinformation over meaningful debate. And Spain lead Austria 1-0 at half-time in their World Cup last 32 encounter in Los Angeles. The winner plays either Portugal or Croatia. That's the latest. I'm Leisha McKenna.
6: Thanks, Leisha. And I think what we should do is let all the kids stay off. 100% let the kids stay off. Let's get behind England.
7: Playing the very best music that's allowed on the air. Carl Mott live in the Bradford studio. This is St. Luke's Sound.
6: Yes, it is St. Luke's Sound. Good evening and a very welcome. My name is Carl Mott and this is the evening show, Live Lounge. Declan Briggs was incredible. Looking forward to listening to it again, actually. I'll download the show later. I'll be listening to it tomorrow. And also a big shout-out to his dad, Gary, and John, who does... He said John does everything. He's his security, his minder, his lifter, his set-upper. He does everything for him. So, yeah, he's got a great team behind him. I like that. So we've heard some good, great voice tonight. We've heard Declan's great voice. Over in America, they had a competition, a singing competition with a difference. And when I say a difference, I mean a difference. So do you know them little, it's a cartoon character, Minions. If you don't know it, Google Minions. They're little orange, little yellow things. Very funny. I get told off all the time because I sit there and watch it and laugh. No kids in the room, just me. Very funny. So they did a competition over in America. And it was people on stage singing as the Minions.

So that was Ella from New York City singing a Queen song in the style of Minions. And then up next was Kelly from Kentucky. Yeah, the Americans are mad, aren't they? Singing Jackson 5 with this.

Yeah, if you've just tuned in, it's St. Luke's Sound Live Lounge. Do you know what I mean? What the hell is this world coming to? And by the way, Ellie from New York won singing the Queen song. And she won something like $50,000. But I must admit, the Minions get me every time. I love them.

0: Hits you'll remember, songs you'll never forget. St. Luke's Sound, Bradford's number one. 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
1: St. Luke's. St. Luke's.

0: But when his drinking, lusting, and his hunger for power became known to more and more people, the demands to do something about this outrageous man became louder and louder.
1: Played this at a wedding a few weeks ago, and that bit, hey, hey, hey, they were doing the Russian dance, getting down right low as well. If I'd have done that, my back, my knees, would have given way. So don't forget the rest of the week. We've got tomorrow from 10:30 till 12:30, Mr. Dave Ruffmore, the big boss man. 12:30 till 2 p.m, John Winters with the Jazz Show. Myself from 7:30 till 9:30 with Club Classics tomorrow night. And then Saturday morning, set your alarms nice and early, Mr. Phil Crabtree with the Early Morning Breakfast Show from 8 till 10 on that Saturday morning. And then Saturday afternoon, sometimes she's in, sometimes she's not, it's Abby from 3 p.m. till 4:30. Sunday.

Andy, it is the Love Doctor, the Love Machine. It's Victor from 10 a.m. till 12 noon on a Sunday morning. Great breakfast show, great music. And then back, she had a week off last week, but this week she is back with a bang from 1 p.m. till 3 p.m. It's the LJT show. It's our very own Lisa.

Just coming up to 11 minutes past nine. Forgot about that last bit. Oh. Going back in time, Aretha Franklin on a Thursday night, and this is Jump to the Beat, St. Luke's Sound.

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0: an 80s absolute classic. A Rhythmix and Sweet Dreams are made of these. Once again, if you did miss the live lounge or want to see it again, because trust me, I do, Declan Briggs will be released over the weekend at some point once Wayne's got his editing done on the videos, and you'll be able to see him again at some point over the weekend. St. Luke's Sound on Facebook or St. Luke's Sound on YouTube. Just hit us up. Have a look at the past live lounges as well. We've had some great talent coming over the last few weeks. But yeah, Declan will be out over the weekend at some point, so make sure you watch him and give him the respect that man needs.
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playing the very best music that's allowed on the air. Carl Mott live in the Bradford studio. 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

Thanks for choosing St. Luke's Sound. If you liked that one, you're going to love this next one. Turn it up and hold tight.

0: precocious, and she knows just what it takes to make a pro blush. She got credit cards.
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2: From the Sky News Centre at 10, two 15-year-old boys who were spared custody for the rape of two girls in separate attacks in Hampshire have been sentenced to 4 years detention. The pair were given non-custodial sentences in May after the judge said he wanted to avoid criminalising these children unnecessarily. The Court of Appeals ruled that decision was unduly lenient. Lady Chief Justice Baroness Carr has been outlining why there has to be a change.
3: Each incident involving rape by more than one offender was extremely serious, but the fact that they repeated their behaviour after the first incident and did it again to a different person in the second incident is the crucial feature of these cases.
2: Elsewhere, England fans will now be able to watch the national side's next World Cup match at the pub as opening hours are extended across the country and in Wales. The last 16 clash with Mexico kicks off on Monday at 1 a.m. Here's the Community Secretary, Steve Reid.
4: We are passing emergency legislation through Parliament tomorrow that will allow pubs to stay open, extend their licensing until 5 a.m. on Monday morning. So every England fan who wants to go to the pub and cheer their team on gets the chance to go.
2: The leader of a Rochdale grooming gang at the centre of a deportation row is understood to have been released from prison. 73-year-old Shabir Ahmed can't be sent back to Pakistan because of a legal loophole. Millions of drivers are facing further compensation delays. Settlements for missold car loans could drag well into next year, both because the courts have to rule on legal challenges first. In sport, Spain are through to the World Cup last 16 after a dominant 3-0 victory over Austria. They'll now face the winner of Portugal against Croatia, which kicks off later. And England are into the final of the Women's T20 World Cup. They're celebrating a comprehensive 40-run win against South Africa at the Oval. That's the latest. I'm Leisha McKenna.
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0: I've looked after my kids since they were born. Now they've got kids, I still want to look after them. I don't want them struggling to make decisions about my money or my health if I can't. So we made a lasting power of attorney. Now, if I can't speak for myself, they'll speak for me. It's a weight off for all of us, isn't it?
1: Yes, Mum.
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0: around St. Luke's Hospital and celebrating 40 years on the air. 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
1: From the Sky News Centre at 11, the parents of one of two girls raped by two teenage boys in Hampshire say their daughter's life will forever be tainted by what happened. The 15-year-olds avoided a custodial sentence in May, but the Court of Appeal has now sentenced them both to 4 years' detention. The mother of one victim says her daughter's not doing well right now, but after today, she will. We've revoiced her words.
2: She can now finally understand that standing up and saying something has got her somewhere, because when the trial ended and she heard what the sentences were, she thought, well, what was the point? Why did I even bother going through 18 months of pain, going through everything, if there was going to be no punishment, essentially?
1: England fans won't have to head home before the final whistle, with pubs allowed to stay open until 5 a.m. for the World Cup clash with Mexico. The government's extending licensing hours in England and Wales for the 1 a.m. kickoff on Monday morning. Sir Keir Starmer's asked the Home Secretary to review the case of the leader of a Rochdale grooming gang at the centre of a deportation row. 73-year-old Shabir Ahmed's been released from prison but can't be sent back to Pakistan because provisions in the 1971 Immigration Act don't allow that. Former pop star Gary Glitter has been charged with four historical sexual offences against a girl in West London. The 82-year-old's due in court next month. Sport now, and Spain have booked a place in the World Cup last 16 with an impressive 3-0 victory over Austria in Los Angeles. Joe Rawson reports from the US.
3: A comfortable 3-0 win for Spain, who cruised past Austria to reach the last 16 of the World Cup. Mikel Oyarzabal got two goals, with Pedro Porro also on the score sheet in Los Angeles. A tie against Croatia or Portugal awaits the European champions next.
1: And finally, in cricket, England are into the final of the Women's T20 World Cup. They're celebrating a comprehensive 40-run win against South Africa at the Oval and will now face Australia at Lord's on Sunday. That's the latest. I'm Chris Milligan.
0: 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Always here for the patients and staff of St. Luke's Hospital.

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1: From the Sky News Centre at midnight, the families of two girls raped by two teenage boys say they're deeply grateful and relieved their non-custodial terms were overturned at the Court of Appeal. The 15-year-olds have now been sentenced to 4 years' detention for the separate attacks in Fordingbridge in Hampshire. Judges ruled the punishment handed down to them in May was unduly lenient. Law Professor Sue Edwards says it was a hugely important decision.
2: There was an over-consideration of the mitigating factors, the boys, their age, their mentality, their maturity, with very little or nothing recognised or said about the impact on the girls concerned.
1: The government's passing emergency legislation later to allow pubs and bars across England and Wales to stay open for the Three Lions' next World Cup match. They'll face Mexico on Monday at 1 a.m. A cast member on the UK version of Married at First Sight has been questioned on suspicion of rape. The man was arrested and bailed after allegations were made in a documentary in May. Three people have denied any wrongdoing. Millions of drivers are facing further compensation delays. Settlements for missold car loans could drag well into next year because the courts first have to rule on legal challenges from four companies. To sport now, and England captain Nat Sivabrunt led from the front as her side reached the Women's T20 World Cup final in style. They beat South Africa by 40 runs with the skipper smashing 75 off 47 balls. They'll meet Australia next in the final on Sunday. Sivabrunt says her 133-run partnership with Heather Knight was vital.
3: There was never any worry about, you know, other people coming in, but Heather and I knew that we had a really important job to do to get our team back on track. The composure that we showed was really important.
1: And Spain have cruised through to the last 16 of the World Cup. They completed a 3-0 victory over Austria in Los Angeles with two goals from Mikel Olafabel and one from Tottenham's Pedro Porro. That's the latest. I'm Chris Milligan.
0: Thanks for choosing St. Luke's Sound. Always here for the patients and staff of St. Luke's Hospital.

0: If you see somebody showing any of the signs of a stroke, you don't have to think about it. You just dial 999. Use the FAST test. F, face. Has their face fallen on one side? Can they smile? A, arms. Can they raise both arms and keep them there? S, speech. Is their speech slurred? T, time. 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
1: St. Luke's out.

0: around St. Luke's Hospital and celebrating 40 years on the air. 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
1: From the Sky News Centre at 1, the parents of one of two girls raped by two teenage boys in Hampshire say their daughter's life has been changed forever. In May, the 15-year-olds escaped a custodial sentence. But yesterday, the Court of Appeal ruled that was unduly lenient and said the 15-year-old should be detained for 4 years. We've revoiced the words of the father of one of the victims.
2: I don't think she'll ever be 100% confident, which is a shame. She's a bright girl and she still, thankfully, has the rest of her life ahead of her, but I have a distinct feeling it will be a life that will always have a taint on.
1: Legislation's being pushed through later, allowing pubs in England and Wales to open until 5 a.m. on Monday. It's to allow England fans the chance to watch Mexico at the World Cup overnight. A Married at First Sight UK cast member has been questioned on suspicion of rape. The man was arrested and bailed after allegations were made in a documentary in May. Three people have denied any wrongdoing. Police are warning fake cash is making a comeback in the UK, with scammers openly selling it online. Last year, the value of fake notes the Bank of England recovered was £4 million, nearly double that of the year before. Music and sports star Taylor Swift and Travis Kelce are expected to tie the knot today at Madison Square Gardens in New York. Speculation has been growing for months, with more than 1,000 guests expected at the celebrations. Author and journalist Kate Wills told us who she expects to be on the guest list.
3: Graham Norton has been spotted at JFK